Jules Poole and Alex Leek playing guitar with that band, who are from Bristol, England, on Snap on this Wednesday night. You just heard United States of Mind. Trait is the name of the song. Joss is the singer, and David is the percussionist, and the bass player is Joe. I think that's all of them. Five of them. United States of Mind, unreleased, just a little demo tape from some people that I met this summer. I like it very much. Before that, some people that I had great fun with on Monday night, David J., Max Sider, and Mr. Jones, Owen Jones, all three together on that song from David J.'s new album entitled Songs from Another Season, I'll Be Your Chauffeur. Forget You Not, Bogart's tonight. If you're in the Long Beach area, get over there. See Julie Christensen and David J. together. You don't want to miss it. They did a great show at McCabe's last night. It was just good fun. And I think I'm going to play a track from when they were here on Monday night as well. If you can't get down to Long Beach to Bogart's tonight, get up to the Roxy tomorrow night in Hollywood for an excellent double bill of Julie Christensen and David J., who has with him Max Sider and Mr. Jones, Owen Jones. And Julie Christensen's going to be here performing live tomorrow morning, by the way, on Morning Becomes Eclectic with Tom Schnabel between 9 and noon. From Max Sider himself, from his solo album, modestly titled The Best Kisser in the World, we heard a song called My Other Life. I have no way upon which to judge that, but I will tell you he's one of the nicest people in the world. All three of them are really neat guys, and had a lot of fun with them here on Monday night. From Brian Wilson's first solo album, self-titled, back in the summer of 88, we heard Rio Grande. And from Patty Macklin and Prefab Sprout, the album that's been released in England called Jordan the Comeback, that's due to be released here in the U.S. a month from today, the Jesse James Symphony and the Jesse James Bolero. I'm Deirdre O'Donohue at Snap 1080, and I have Bob Mould's new album in my hand. But before I play that, I'm going to play you something new from Mudhoney on Snap on KCRW.

heading north, backdoor drifters on an exile's course. Belfast City, but it could be anywhere, where birds of passage are flying through the air. Birds of passage, leaving no forward in address. No name, no number, no nationality, and no need to even impress. Oh no, to even impress. The marching band plays snare shot tirades while Mother Ireland sways like a stripper on stage. And the politicians mix religion.

Everything American is on sale because it happened in a movie so long ago. Up and down the women go, talk about the cinema on a sandy road.

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KDRW, Santa Barbara. KCRI, Indio, Palm Springs. KCRU, Oxnard, Ventura. And KCRY, Mojave, a community service of Santa Monica College. News, music, culture, and NPR for Southern California. I'm Tricia Halloran, and this is a special on-air presentation of Deirdre O'Donoghue's show, Snap, which aired on KCRW from 1982 to 1991.

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You got saints and scholars, whores and robbers, and a load of pans. You got a very neat line. And nothing in particular.

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0: I just created a catastrophe there. Well, there wasn't that much left of that song anyway. I was just dropping things as I move around here to prepare for Michelle Malone and Drag the River. I'm Deirdre O'Donohue. And this is Snap 1080. That is from what's probably, it's definitely going to be one of my albums of the year, if not the album. Wait, I have to take my hat off. It really messes with the microphone, or Joanne's hat, as the case may be. That is Patty McLoone and Prefab Sprout, the brand new album, Jordan, The Comeback, which is out in England, not yet available here, but I'm sure going to keep playing it for you on Snap. And then I believe it's out on Epic Records the 4th of October. Before that, an exciting group from Brazil, a sextet who are coming into town, a very rare appearance on Sunday night at the Music Machine, which has certainly taken the lead in presenting music from other parts of the world here in Los Angeles. Good club, too. They've redecorated it and redone it. It's on Pico, just west of Bundy in West LA. The name of the group is Titas, from an album called Obeso Bloom. It's their most recent. It's, geez, it must be almost a year old now. But I've heard very good things about them. Unfortunately, that's available only as an import on Areola Brazil Records, but check out the better stores around town. They should have it. Deus Eo Diabo was what we heard. From Gary Clayle and the On You Sound System, featuring Bim Sherman and touched by the godlike and magic hands of Paul Oakenfold and Steve Osborne, the future mix of the song Beef, which is now a 12-inch single, which originally appeared on the album End of the Century Party. Brand new from Mojo Nixon, Shy, Retire, and Old Mojo, and a song from his new album, Otis, called Don Henley Must Die. Wait a minute, I have to grab this and read you some other song. The album starts off with the song Destroy All Lawyers. There's also one called Put a Sex Machine in the White House. Also one called Shane's Dentist. And that's also one when he talks about, I'm going to take the trash out and I'm never going to come back. Honey, and you're going to miss me. Mojo is weird. And there's a big sticker on the front of the album quoting Don Henley on Mojo Nixon from the LA Times in July, just a couple months ago. And the quote is, I think the boy, i.e. Mojo, just needs a good laxative. So Mojo's back. Royal Crown Review, who performed here live on the 12th of July with Elevator Operator Eddie Nichols, the lead singer there, Jamie Stern playing the saxophone. And they're going to be here tomorrow morning with Tom Schnabel on Morning Becomes Eclectic. Friday night, about 11 o'clock, they're playing at King King at 3rd and La Brea. And a week from Friday, the 14th of September, Royal Crown Review are going to be stomping it up at Club Lingerie. See these guys live. They're very, very good. We heard a couple songs from Raul Orellana's album, Guitarra, which is new on the Virgin record label. Quisiera was the instrumental, and then the second with Christine Benson doing the vocals. Andy White, especially for Nan Fisher, because she's such a bitchin' bird, or something like that. Birds of Passage from the new album himself on Cooking Vinyl. I say these things just to embarrass her. It's because she's here. She was back in the days when she worked at MCA. She was a staunch supporter of Andy White. And Joe Strummer in the first place, who dropped by on Monday night with the new Pogues album and is coming back tomorrow night to play more for us. A piece of his from the Walker soundtrack called The Brooding Side of Madness, which seems appropriate. This is Snap 1080 on KCRW Santa Monica. We're a community service of Santa Monica College at 89.9 FM. 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This particular show, Monday, Wednesday, Thursday, and Friday nights from 7 to 10 p.m., featuring lots of live performances. And as I begin, as we begin to eavesdrop on Michelle Malone and Drag the River, I have to right off the bat... No, we can't hear you at all, Michelle. Not a syllable. Not a single phoneme. I want to say thanks to Nan Fisher, who eons ago gave me an album called New Experience and said, listen to this. I know you're going to like this woman. And then she was absolutely right. I did. Nan's here in the studio with me tonight. Hilaire Brosnio from Arist is here. Tony Paris, her manager, is here. And Michelle's leaning around her cage, and that's why we can't hear her. We've got you locked in there, Michelle. Hey, gang, welcome to Snap. Have at it. Got a new album coming out real soon.
1: Yeah.
0: Want to play something from it?
1: Okay.
0: Yay. Michelle Malone and Drag the River, live on Snap.
1: Go, Billy.

0: Yeah, I can still hear you.
1: You can still hear what, Michelle? We can sure hear you in here. New album's coming out. It's called Relentless. Hilaire, what's the release date on this album? It's out. It's in the stores now. Yay. Relentless with Michelle Malone and Drag the River. How come you didn't send me a copy, Hilaire?
0: Yeah, I see the radio station has a copy.
1: Yeah, hi. Well, you know, Arista Records, what can I tell you? They never send me anything. I'm glad you're here. Do you have any plans? Yeah, exactly. It's those major labels. Interesting experience. You got plans to come around and be playing live so people can come and actually see you and the band?
0: Yeah, we're playing at the Whiskey on the 12th.
1: Yeah.
0: And we're playing somewhere else.
1: So that's a week from tonight.
0: I don't know anything about it, though.
1: Somewhere else.
0: Someone help me here. I don't know.
1: We'll find this. Well, I'll ask Nan while you play a song. You're going to play a song for Relentless now, right? She's checking with the band, seeing where they're playing. We'll introduce the rest of these
0: someone
1: guys later. We'll sort it out.
0: Them.
1: Yeah, we got Nan here. She'll take care of things.
0: Yeah,
1: so it's Michelle Malone and Drag the River. Why don't you just hang on and do a couple three in a row here?
0: Oh, well, that'll be quite easy.
1: Well,
0: it's too long,
1: y'all have right at it.

What a way to be inside the night with Michelle Malone and Drag the River. What are you saying there, Phil? We're going to have to, this is like happening in between rooms. I can't read lips. He's something about headphones. Turn him off something else. His headphones aren't working. I can't tell. It's Mercury retrograde. It is. Communications malfunction, equipment malfunctions. It's just post full moon. I'll blame it on anything. Go ahead. So what are we going to do here? Go ahead, you can talk out loud, Tony. All the headphones are dead? Is that what's happening? Oh, this could be... Oh, you want to do something a cappella? Bob Carlson, To the Rescue. He's racing into the KCRW Performance Studio in the hopes of sorting out whatever new little traps our crack engineering department here at KCRW has set for us in the outer realms of technology.

0: Wow. You guys deserve massive... Well, I have to explain to the people who are listening that the technological system inside the KCRW Performance Studio just went as flat as the CD players tend to do. You know, when they decide to pick their own songs and just kind of dive and die. And I guess, unfortunately, we got to say goodnight to these guys now, so we're not going to get to my favorite song. But I want to thank you for thinking about it. Well, this was like a psychic thing. I looked at the playlist and said, how terrific. She's going to do my favorite song last. All I can give you is me. All I can give you.
1: All we need is four minutes.
0: Yeah. You what?
1: All we need is 4 minutes.
0: You're more than welcome to the time. If you can talk your guys into playing.
1: Philly, go baby.
0: Yay. Oh, Michelle, what a trooper you are.
1: We just assumed that, you know.
0: No,
1: we're so used
0: keep
1: to
0: going.
1: The plug pulled on us.
0: Not me.
1: Go Philly.
0: Not with this gang.
1: Go Philly, go.
0: Michelle Malone and Drag the River really being hearty souls. Good old Southern kids is what they are. Out of Atlanta, Georgia. Well, I think you're out of Atlanta, Georgia now. I'm not exactly sure where y'all are from. We'll find out. Atlanta's close enough, they say. Okay, that's cool. Yeah, Dixie Tramp back to work there. I'm going to put Billy back behind the drums. Got Phil Zone.
1: Woo-hoo!
0: Slipping some bass lines in there. Joey Huffman coming in on keyboards, ladies and gentlemen.
1: No headphones allowed.
0: The fabulous Johnny D on guitar. Michelle Malone.

0: KCRU, Oxnard Ventura, and KCRY Mojave, a community service of Santa Monica College. 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I'm Tricia Halloran, and this is a special on-air presentation of Deirdre O'Donoghue's show, Snap, which aired on KCRW from 1982 to 1991.
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It's 89.9 KCRW. The program is Nocturna. Welcome to it. 8 minutes past 10 o'clock on this Friday night. The weekend is here. And it is a big one. So many events going on. I'll let you know about a few of them in just a little bit. Raul Campos is my name. Here with you till midnight. At that time, making a break for it. Heading out to Fullerton tonight. Gonna DJ over at Fierro's along with my production partner Jake DeVere, as brothers behind

0: 89.9 KCRW, The Sounds of Moreno. Firebird is the track on Buzzin' Fly, the Nocturnal Club Mix, rounding out the opening set. Nice long house set of music. Just ahead of this, the classic by JD, Plastic Dreams, the original version that came out way back in early 90s. I think 91, something like that. A little loop of Lindell Townsend, Get With You, courtesy of Busta Grooves, DJ Juanito back in the day. Fertile Ground remix by DJ Spinna, Living the Light, that's new on Giant Step. Macumba by Angelique Kijo, remixed by yours truly and Jake DeVere as Brothers Behind the Light. And she is coming to town for a couple of gigs, I do believe. You can check the website, kcrw.com. Check the calendar section. The info is posted. And start off the set with music from Moby, Another Woman, from the full-length 18 that came out on V2 Records. And yes, I mentioned it earlier, Jake DeVere and yours truly, Raul Campos, in the mix over at Fiero's tonight for Gravy. And it's free. I think the address is 211 North Harbor over in Fullerton. So if you can make it down, we will be down there. I'll try to get there as soon as possible, but it should be very, very cool. It is 89.9 KCRW. And keep in mind, subscribers, tickets tonight to check out Glenn Bigabush coming to Bossa Nova. Yes, the guy behind Rockers Hi-Fi, worked with Sly and Robbie, Swayzak, Mark Ray, so many people. He's going to be in the mix at Bossa Nova. And subscribers, your shot at tickets coming up. 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
5: On bass, Mr. Bob's Fiddler. On keyboards, Mr. Amp Fiddler. Norma Jean doing her thing. People make the world go round. Rearranged and reconstructed by KDJ.

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And this is Glenn Bigabush. Coming to Bossa Nova, those tickets coming up. Do stay tuned, subscribers.

the sounds of Glenn Biggerbush. From the latest full-length Biggerbush Free. Couple tunes. This is Soul Sister. And the track that just ended, the Outer National Anthem. So yes, those tickets coming up, do stay tuned. First, let me tell you, I also played Chikacha's remix by Jazzy Jeff, Jungle Fever, from the forthcoming Elements of Life Extensions album from Louis Vega. Music also in the set from Zeb, Be Humble, from the Circle EP on Wonder Wheel. And at the top, the Inner Zone Orchestra, of course, Mr. Carl Craig behind that. People Make the World Go Round, great cover of the tune, coming on Planet E. Collaboration with Amp Fiddler, Norma Jean Bell, Kenny Dixon Jr. doing the remix, I think, and of course, Mr. Carl Craig. Well, Bossa Nova happens every Friday night at Zanzibar, going on tonight as well, with Jason Bentley, DJ June, Dave Hernandez, Ellen Boscanian. Usually welcoming just some amazing guest DJs on Friday, November the 5th, Bossa Nova welcomes Glenn Biggerbush. Of course, known for his work with Rockers Hi-Fi, also produced a slew of remixes for Sly and Robbie, Saint Etienne, Mark Ray, Sway Zack, many, many others. Of course, Biggerbush, hailing out of rural England. We have 5 pairs of tickets for our subscribers to attend Bossa Nova featuring Biggerbush at Zanzibar, Friday, November the 5th at 10 p.m. So if you've not won any giveaways from us in the past 90 days, call us with your member number. 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
2: 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Llévatelo.

0: 89.9 KCRW, the sounds of Junior Jack. Great track called The Hype. Featuring a bit of Robert Smith vocals. A track that was only on 12-inch single. Now part of the domestic release of Trusted, which is the name of the full-length album, coming through Network. And we actually heard a couple from Junior Jack. The previous one was Isamba. And of course, he's in the mix this Saturday night over at the LA Sports Arena for Monster Massive, along with Roger S., Pete Tong, Judge Jules, Paul Van Dyke, so many people, myself included, playing the VIP room with Barry Weaver and Mantronics. Should be cool. Ming and FS going to be doing some drum and bass, Triple XL from Temple of Boom, Richard Vision from Power Tools, all kinds of peeps. Check the website, monstermassive.com. Also something from Roomza, brand new on Salted Records, which is the label of Miguel Miggs. Sunrise by Roomza. And at the top, something brand new on Ken Liu Recordings, Just Dance by Mr. V. Big up to Louis Vega for passing this on. Well, over the next couple weeks, you can catch a variety of live appearances right here on 89.9 KCRW. Indie Rockers Early Mart joining Nick Harcourt on Sounds Eclectic this Sunday, October 31st, Halloween. Billy Miles will be on Morning Becomes Eclectic Monday, November the 1st. And also that night, Philip Steer, the guy behind the What Is Hip compilation on Warner Brothers, is going to be joining Jason Bentley on Metropolis, also Monday night, November the 1st. And then on Friday, November the 5th, on Morning Becomes Eclectic in the 11 o'clock hour, Australian-based country-flavored singer-songwriter Casey Chambers joining Nick Harcourt. Once again, that's Friday, November the 5th. And then that night, Uncle Mastermind James Lavelle joining Jason Bentley as a guest DJ on Metropolis. Friday, November the 5th. You're in tune to Nocturna for this Friday night on 89.9 KCRW.
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In between music from Tortured Soul performing this Halloween over at Deep. And this is brand new music from The Weekend Players.

0: 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Music from The Weekend Players, brand new. Forthcoming full length, should be dropping maybe the beginning of the year. I don't even think it's complete yet. They passed me on the mixes and very, very cool stuff. Must say, I'm not your plaything. Music from Tortured Soul also on the set. Fall in Love from the full-length Introducing Tortured Soul. Again, performing this Sunday night, Halloween night, over at Deep 1650 with Mr. Marcus Wyatt. And Tortured Soul is a live band. It's three guys and just phenomenal musicians, great singers. Again, at 1650 this Sunday night, so bring your costume. New music from Copyright featuring Tacita Damore, Release Yourself, and that's a Real People remix that I played on Copyright Records. Something new on Milk and Two Sugars from Hard Soul, Equidad. And at the top of the set, a little track that we put together with Supreme Beings of Leisure, Jerry and Ramin of Supreme Beings, Brothers Behind the Light, Jake DeBeer, yours truly, RC1, Raul Campos. It's called If You Want to Be Yourself. 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And keep in mind, you don't have to wait for the DJs to tell you what we just played. 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Well, that's going to do it. Making way for Kathy Tamkin, Pop Secret, till 3 o'clock in the a.m. right here on KCRW Santa Monica, KCRI Indio Palm Springs, KCRY Mojave Antelope Valley, and KCRU Oxnard Ventura. 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KCRW is a community service of Santa Monica College. Big up in the studio to Mr. Brent Gordon, coming through on this Friday night. Taking care of the playlist, ticket giveaways, the telephone calls. And of course, thanks to you out there for tuning in. Always a pleasure. Have a fantastic weekend. It is Halloween weekend. Again, I'm heading over to Fullerton to play at Fierro's with my production partner, Jake DeBeer, as Brothers Behind the Light. It's in Fullerton. It's a bit of a drive, but I'm going to head down there. Hopefully we could keep it rocking till about 3 o'clock in the a.m. We'll see. Hopefully we'll see you down there. And don't forget, tomorrow is Monster Massive at the LA Sports Arena. Check the website, monstermassive.com. I will be DJing the VIP room. So again, the website, monstermassive.com. So until next week, have a fantastic weekend, and we'll talk again. Buenas noches.
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lace up your boots and we'll walk on down to a knock-top shack on an edge of town. 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

Do get on, do get on, do get on, do get on, do get on, do get on, do get on, do get on, do get on, do get on, do get on, do get on, do get on, do get on, do get on, do get on, do get on, do get on, do get on, do get on, do get on, do get on, do get on, do get on, do get on, do get on, do get on, do get on, do get on, do get on, do get on, do get on, do get on, do get on, do get on, do get on, do get on, do get on, do get on, do get on, do get on, do get on, do get on, do get on, do get on, do get on, do get on, do get on, do get on, do get on, do get on, do get on, do get on, do get on, do get on, do get on, do get on, do get on, do get on, do get on, do get on, do get on, do get on, do get on, do get on, do get on, do get on, do get on, do get on, do get on, do get on, do get on, do 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

Chica, boom, boom, boom, chica, boom, boom, boom, chica, boom, boom, boom, chica, boom, boom, boom, chica, boom, boom, boom, chica, boom, boom, boom, chica, boom, boom, boom, chica, boom, boom, boom, chica, boom, boom, boom, chica, boom, boom, boom, chica, boom, boom, boom, chica, boom, boom, boom, chica, boom, boom, boom, chica, boom, boom, boom, chica, boom, boom, boom, chica, boom, boom, boom, chica, boom, boom, boom, chica, boom, boom, boom, chica, boom, boom, boom, chica, boom, boom, boom, chica, boom, boom, boom, chica, boom, boom, boom, chica, boom, boom, boom, chica, boom, boom, boom, chica, boom, boom, boom, chica, boom, boom, boom, chica, boom, boom, boom, chica, boom, boom, boom, chica, boom, boom, boom, chica, boom, boom, boom, chica, boom, boom, boom, chica, boom

Music from the little sister of Gaetano Veloso. Her name is Maria Bethania. She has been making great records, certainly as far back as her older brother, Gaetano. Maria Bethania, Eagua, which means air and water from Maria, an album that goes back kind of a long ways. What else did we hear in the set? We heard Franco, the great Congolese rumba guitar maestro. We heard something from Infidelity Mado, put that out to Jim Kodos. Music from Bebel Gilberto, an old Carmen Miranda song called Chica Chica Boom Chi. Music from Oscar Peterson Trio, plus one being Clark Terry, who mumbled his way through that track. This is one of Bob Werney, our production team here, one of my production team favorite songs from the Soupy Sales day, so we'll put that out in memory of Soupy Sales. And we also heard from Chuck Miller, The House of Blue Lights from 1956. That was the first set here at 89.9 KCRW. I'm Tom Schnabel. Great seeing so many of you reveling last night. Some fantastic costumes out there on the floor, too, including the two jellyfish, the woman with the dressed up as a lamp with a lampshade hat and lights that worked underneath. Seeing Arvli as Mahatma Gandhi was quite extraordinary as well. Great to see you. What a night of revelry and fun and great music last night at KCRW's Masquerade Ball. When I was 20 years old, I drove across the states as fast as I could, and I got to New York in, I think, 2.5 days. A lot of driving and going across the country then, trying to find radio stations to listen to. Of course, there really was only AM there. About every 25 miles or so, you would hear the voice of Wolfman Jack. He was working at a Mexican radio station because they allowed bigger transmitters there, and that's why the station XERB went all the way across the country with Wolfman Jack, who had a rough and amazing voice. Here is a song about XERB. It's called Heard It on the X, featuring Ruben Ramos.

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That's music from a movie that some of you may have seen. It had a very short run in the in local theaters. It's called Afghan Star, and it was sort of like American Idol transported to Kabul. Afghan Star. Music before that from a band that was fronted by, gee whiz, the guy, oh, now I'm having they're called Little Axe. The guy, the bass player, the Anyu Sound guy, whose name I can't remember right now. It wasn't Jawa, it was another guy. But anyway, we heard Never Turn Back, Parts 1 and Part 2. Goes back a ways. This is on OK Records. Music from Los Super 7, and heard it on the X. We heard the title track to start things off. Adrian Sherwood was the guy behind Anyu Sound Records, another bass player who made some really fantastic music and had a great label. New in the KCRW Music Archives, The Flaming Lips, live on Morning Becomes Eclectic. It's on demand at kcrw.com. I'm Tom Schnabel, and we have lots of good music coming up for you. We'll be giving away tickets to Milton Nascimento coming for a rare performance at the Conga Room. Milton Nascimento. We'll be doing that in the second hour. We're going to mix and match in the next set. We'll hear one of the classic coisas of Moacir Santos. Moacir Santos was a baritone sax player who's known mostly for his beautiful lapidary compositions. Many people have covered his works over the years. He came here to score a B movie about pirates and kind of stayed in Los Angeles. And he's kind of a musician's musician. He called his compositions coisas, which is Portuguese for thing, because he didn't really know quite what to call them. So anyway, we'll hear something from his classic 1965 album to start the set. After that, brand new music from Buica, the wonderful singer based in Madrid and Barcelona. We'll hear something called Un Raro Mundo, or Un Mundo Raro, with Chucho Valdez, the Cuban piano player. After that, we'll remember once again the late Mercedes Sosa with a song that she made famous. It was written quite a while ago by Ariel Ramirez. I can't talk today. It was called Alfonsina y el Mar, and we'll hear it played by Bobo Stenson, a Scandinavian piano player. I'm Tom Schnabel. 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

A Blue Note record that was recorded quite a long time ago wasn't issued for a long time. It's called Medina, and it features a bunch of great players: Bobby Hutcherson, Stanley Cowell, Joe Chambers, top-flight jazz players. We heard Ngano, featured a nice solo by Harold Land, a tenor player that I always liked very, very much. Music from Bobo Stenson, remembering Mercedes Sosa with Alfonsina from Bobo Stenson. He is a Swedish piano player. This record is called Goodbye. It features Anders Jorman, who's one of the most beautiful bass players. His sound is really, really gorgeous. Music from Buica with Chucho Valdez, the Cuban piano player. We heard Mundo Raro from a new album called El Último Trago, which means The Last Drink. Music from Moisir Santos started our set, his beautiful 1966 record called Coesis. I'm Tom Schnabel. 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We are a community service of Santa Monica College. 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We'll be streaming an album, a brand new album, in its entirety. 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The soundtrack features Karen O collaborating with a host of fantastic musicians, such as Deer Hunter's Bradford Cox, Yeah Yeah Yeah's bandmates Nick Zinner and Brian Chase, and Dead Weather's Dean Fertitta, and many more. 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We're going to continue with a couple of songs that probably would have been more appropriate for Halloween, but they go beyond Halloween. They're one is a really fun song, the other is they're both classics. Here is the great Lord Kitchener, the Calypsonian, based in London for many, many years. It's called Love in the Cemetery. We'll follow that from some classic fella Ani Kalapo Kuti and Zombie. It's KCRW and KCRW.com.

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0: That's Ben Badu. He is a Ghanaian, Ghana. He is from Ghana, a master drummer. He put this track on an old WOMAD talking book LP a long time ago. It was reissued once on CD, but that's the only way you can get it. It's called Kapan Logo, which is a style of drumming from Ghana. Music from Fela, Best of the Black President, just out on Calicuta Sunrise, Knitting Factory Records. We heard Zombie. Music from Kitsch, Lord Kitchener, some classic stuff, and Love in the Cemetery starting our set.
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tonight.

Since

such a cool album that's new on Matador Records called Ava Luna by Moonshake. And then before that, we heard something by the group Copyright called Dream One. And I can't tell you much about this band except they sound like an experimental dub, spoken word groove. And this is found on a collection called Peel Out in the States Programs 7 and 8. As a matter of fact, that will be part of tomorrow night's edition of John Peel Sessions, Peel Out in the States, airing from midnight to 3 on Friday nights. So before Copyright, we heard the music of Bobby Condors. And this is from an EP on New Groove Records that came out in 1990 called Bobby Condors House Rhythms, and we heard The Poem. At the beginning of that track, Bobby Condors, that is, superimposes a poem called Dis Poem by Muda Baruka. That's already on the vinyl copy. And then, as the song progressed, I mixed in three more poems by Muda Baruka. First, we heard one called Intro, and that's from the album Check It. And then after that, we heard Prisoner from the album Outcry by Muda Baruka. And then at last, we heard from Any Which Way, Freedom, and the poem Would You? And so right before all that, Bobby Condors and Muda Baruka, we heard a tune by Muda Baruka called Whammy Belang, and it's from the album Check It, Muda Baruka. And at the very top, the voice of Robbie Robertson to open up Man in the Moon. Good evening, I'm Liza Richardson. Thank you very much for joining me this evening. It's 12:28. My assistant is Artie Morris. My thanks to Artie for hanging out with me on Thursday nights, answering the phone. KCRW thanks Caffeine Magazine, Poetry, Fiction, Art, Friction, for its support. 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Available for free at your local coffee house. The new issue features work by Hasu Houston, Neely Tchaikovsky, Michelle T. Clinton, and Gerald Lachlan. I'd like to mention this event that's happening tomorrow night. It's a reading by Maricela Norte and Michelle Cerros. And this is happening at the Midnight Special Bookstore, 8 o'clock. That's Friday night, July 23rd. And the address is 1318 3rd Street Promenade in Santa Monica. And that's the Midnight Special Bookstore, a reading by Maricela Norte and Michelle Cerros. 8 o'clock, Midnight Special Bookstore, and that's in the 3rd Street Promenade in Santa Monica. Here's my new favorite Smashing Pumpkins tune on KCRW.

When I was 16, a woman moved into the building across the street, and I could look inside her windows from mine. Long blonde hair that she would brush naked on her window seat. One day, after weeks of trying, I happened to meet her on the street. I was walking my dog and she was walking hers. We both had standard poodles and they hit it off instantly. "What's his name?" she asked, her blue eyes liquid. "Capper," I said, short for Capricorn. "What's yours?" I asked. "Katie," she said. "Hi, Katie," I said, stooping down, and she broke into a high, wild laugh. "That's my name," she said. "Hers is Andy, short for Andalusian." "An illusion?" I said. "Andalusian dog, you know, from the movie." "Oh, yeah," I said, "from the movie." And if there is love, there I was, falling. She was 27, a genuine hippie girl, college grad, just back from 2 years in Australia with the Peace Corps, Connecticut, boarding school, horses, and me. Long hair, late night, sneak thief, shade above middle class trouble boy. But we had so much in common. For me, school was someplace other people went. For her, work was something other people did. My father was always out of town and her sent her money. From that day on, we ran together. Hand signs through our windows over Roscoe Street. She showed me Chicago. She grew me up, got me fake IDs and spun my head around. And one summer night, she took me to the West Side, a crash pad of a friend who knew Jerry Garcia. And he gave us two hits of Orange Sunshine STP that Jerry had given him. And this was a real shit, brother, not some street jack cooked in some cat's spiderweb basement. This was Rolls-Royce Learjet blowjob from a movie star Ali Shuffle shit. Took a day just to get off. And when we could finally leave her throbbing apartment, swallow ourselves into the Escher esophagus elevator, it was almost dawn of a nameless Peter Max day. A dune buggy parked below a streetlight melting, licorice, chrome, and chewy banana candy with a leopard skin tanu top. And we made our way to the lake now, Andrew Wyeth-like ocean sucking in and out, breakers crashing 20 feet high, and now the sky, O'Keefe blue, and you are Stipple in the park, Monet. Somehow now it's night, Van Gogh, cheeks of ladies on the streets hollow, landscapes Dutch, Rube Goldberg City held together with bubblegum and string. Wait, wait, wait. Now it's day again. Source Light HMI, tweenies, juniors, babies, suckers lit cocktoe. Jenny's humming overload, muscle boys at the beach, greased Michelangelo. Where we are, I don't know. Dusk. How'd you find us? Ask that guy the time. His wristwatch is dripping off his arm. Dolly, Dolly, Dolly. I lived your life for 3 days once.

It's new from Vernon Yard Records, and the group is Verve. The album, A Storm in Heaven, new on Vernon Yard Virgin Records. This is a great album by Verve. And then before that, we heard from Robin Trower from a Chrysalis release. Let's see what year it is. 1978. We heard the title track from Caravan to Midnight. And then before that, Planet Caravan. As a matter of fact, by Black Sabbath from the album Paranoid. And let's see if we can find a year on that. 1970. And then at the top, something brand new called Hummer. And this is new from Siamese Dream by Smashing Pumpkins. Brand new on KCRW to start the set. We'll hear something else from Smashing Pumpkins before the morning is over. It's 8 minutes before 1 o'clock. Thanks for joining me. I'm Liza Richardson. Oh, I'm sorry. What am I thinking? Of course, over the Robin Trower, I mean, the whole focus of the entire set was this spoken word piece called I Lived Your Life for 3 Days Once, mixed with music by Robin Trower. And that's by Joel Lipman from Down Your Street, which is a forthcoming CD on New Alliance Records. Joel is based here in Los Angeles, but he's from Chicago. And that story was written when he was... was a memory of from when he was 16 years old. So that was in the set. So anyway, thanks for joining me. I'm Liza Richardson. The program is Man on the Moon. And this is new from Holger Zuke up in just a minute. Raymond Pettibone will be reading his spoken words at the Robert Berman Gallery on 2044 Broadway in Santa Monica this Saturday evening, afternoon really, from 5 until 9. That's Saturday, July 24th at the Robert Berman Gallery, 2044 Broadway in Santa Monica. Raymond Pettibone reading poetry with some musicians, including Smokey Hormel and the drummer Hodges. So, that's this Saturday. Stay tuned to KCRW. This is new from Holger Zuke.

mão. 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

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The dark is omni. His hand on my breast, my skin sees. A voice calls. My name, vacant avenue, motel blue, a lone walker. The dark cocoon at the beginning of my life. 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My lover hurt. Rainy winter day. 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It's hide and seek. I'm safe in its cloak. Can't be found or lay in the bed of it. Eyes open, hungry for his touch. Early eve, I wait. Dark arrives. Grape, crush, velvet curtain falls. An old friend. We smile, reminisce. I sense it warm, a throb between my thighs. Movement, slow, easy, sensual. Smell of fresh, wet, black earth. Out of the dark, a phone rings. His erotic need, it fills the space called bedroom, gives birth to obeah, voodoo, jazz, is for escapists to dress in. I move through dark, waters quail, free my imagination. I hear sunset, a lone sax wail, pulse, compels, tremors. Night wakes. I welcome you, dark, soft, gentle, my mother's hand.

Heidi Berry has a new self-titled release out on 4AD Records, and we just now heard Follow, and before that, For the Rose. And that followed is something brand new from Holger Zuke from the album Moving Pictures, which is new on Mute Records. We heard an instrumental called Float Space. And over that, the words of Wanda Coleman. We heard I Love the Dark from High Priestess of Word. This is a 1990 release on New Alliance Records. And then ahead of that, we heard from Nina Simone with Since I Fell for You, and that's from Nina Simone Sings the Blues. And at the very top, another from this Holger Zuke recording called Moving Pictures, called All Night Long. And that was the one with the footsteps in it, and that began the set. It's 14 minutes after 1 o'clock. KCRW thanks the Lemley Theaters for their support. On screen currently at the Lemley's Royal in West Los Angeles, Orlando, based on the novel by Virginia Woolf. Orlando is also screening at the Lemley's Colorado in Pasadena. This is Man on the Moon on KCRW.

0: 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So long lives this, and this gives life to thee.
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0: jazz poetry from The Last Poets and the album Chastisement. You can also find it on a new celluloid sampler called Our World of Music, the Celluloid Sampler Volume 2. Ahead of that, we heard from the group New Kingdom and an instrumental called Good Times. This is new on G Street Records. And over that, we heard excerpts from Shakespeare's sonnets read by John Gielgud. And then before that, we heard another from this celluloid sampler called it's called Let's Start from Fela Kuti. It's also found on the album The Best Of, Volume 1 and 2. And you can find it on this new sampler, Our World of Music, Celluloid Sampler, Volume 2. And right before The Last Poets, we heard some gurgling noises. And then followed the music, the drumming sounds of Dudu Ndaye Rose. Jabote is the name of this new release. This is a Virgin import. And we heard Baye Keni Ndaye. You may be familiar with this man's music and not know it, for he played on Peter Gabriel's most recent release. He played on the album Us and was also, in fact, included on the companion CD called Plus from Us, put out by Peter Gabriel. And at the top of this set, we heard Goes Like This, and this is new from CEB. Countin' Endless Bank is the name of the album, new on Rough House Columbia Records. That began the set. And you're listening to Man in the Moon on KCRW. My thanks. I'm Liza Richardson, and thank you for joining me.
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0: This is new from Flowerhead on KCRW and Man in the Moon. Well, it's not really new, just a couple months old.

and Jay Rodriguez on horns. My name is Dana Brown.

Santa Monica, and KCRU Oxnard, a community service of Santa Monica College at 89.9 and 89.1 FM, National Public Radio for more of Southern California. This is music by keyboardist, or organist rather, Jimmy McGriff from the album Countdown, which features Melvin Sparks on guitar. This was recorded in 1983. This is called I'm Walking from Countdown, Jimmy McGriff. Before that, we heard from Miss Dana Bryant, recorded live in New York City. It's from a bootleg tape. Before that, we heard Since I've Been Loving You, and that's from Led Zeppelin 3, to follow Maggie Estep. She's also based in New York City. And we heard one called Yo, Baby. At the top, Snagglepuss, and this is new. It's not really new, but it's a couple months old. Kabloom is the name of this album by Austin, Texas-based band Flowerhead, and that began the set. Hey! Oh! Yeah! All right. Coming up, new music from Slim Dunlap. And coming up next, music is new from Reverend Horton Heat. Actually, it's old. He has a new album out, but it's old. This track is from 1990 on Sub Pop Records. Reverend Horton Heat played this evening at Raji's, and if you went to see that show, well, I hope you're out by now listening. Reverend Horton Heat coming up next. KCRW thanks Landmark Theaters for their support, now on screen at the Goldwyn Pavilion Cinemas in West Los Angeles. The Music of Chance, an evocative tale of power, manipulation, and high stakes, starring James Spader and Mandy Patinkin.

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Or something. 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Sure most quietest turf I ever seen. What have happened to the sun? Sure gone away.

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Imagine a song that really reached out and touched kids, and not in a Daily Mail way, innocence corrupted, but in a way where criticism remained constructive.

society seems unfazed that this is how it is, while I'm constantly amazed that this is how it is. They confuse love at first sight with lust at first light. It must have hurt, right, when trust first took flight. You're young, you've no rights, you long for new heights, but some of those nights more than love fights. Tops crop, skirts stop at the top of their thighs, and the boys got that hungry look in their eyes. They want to be grown up and have respect, you see, but they're acting uneducated sexually. I ain't saying be celibate, go out and have your fun, but there's plenty you can do without impregnation, and there ain't nothing wrong at all with having

in. Kids rolling around the streets, rowing and fighting. But it's all just because life ain't too exciting. And it's easier than trying to do the right thing. But there are other choices if you want them. You don't have to toe the line and just float with the flotsam. You can feel your time better when you find a passion. The internet and public services give free education, so it

We are listening to music from Jagga Jazzist, from the nice folks at Ninja Tune Records. One Arm Bandit is the name of the track and the name of the album. Mark Ronson before that, and the Business International. We heard the title track from his album from 2010, Record Collection, that one featuring Simon Le Bon. Yes, that's Simon Le Bon from Duran Duran. Dan Lesac and Scroobius Pip did Get Better from their album Logic of Chance. Sleigh Bells did Rill Rill, featuring Best Funkadelic Sample of the Year. Rill Rill from their album Treats. And we started off with The Broken Bells. Certainly one of the highlights of 2010, The High Road.

Ladies and gentlemen, boys and girls, I am Gary Calamar. Here at KCRW and KCRW.com, I bring along with me my annual Christmas bout with the common cold. It's a common cold, but still a frustrating one. But the show must go on, and I am very happy to be here with you tonight to present some favorites of 2010, some of my favorites. Hopefully some of yours as well. We're going to hear from Arcade Fire and the Black Keys, Gil Scott-Heron, Karen Elson, The Dead Weather, Licky Lee, Chick Chick Chick, Belle and Sebastian, just to name a few. Plus, we've got tickets to see the Duke Spirit. They're going to be at the Roxy Theater in West Hollywood this coming Thursday night, December 30th. We have five pairs of tickets for our members coming up a little bit later on in the show.

I'm Gary Calamar. This is KCRW and KCRW.com. We continue with favorites of 2010. Just for you and for me.

It's the New Pornographers from their album Together, which came out earlier this year on Matador Records. We heard The Crash Years. Avi Buffalo out of Long Beach, California. Album on Sub Pop Records. We heard What's In It For. Tame Impala from Australia, from Perth in Western Australia. Solitude is Bliss from their album Inner Speaker. And we started off with The Constellations from Atlanta, Georgia. Their album is called Southern Gothic. And we heard Felicia. I am Gary Calamar. We are playing some of my favorites of 2010. And we've got a lot more to go. So stick around. Coming right up, we're going to hear some music from Gil Scott-Heron in the next set.

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This is music from Karen Elson.

Isabel Campbell and Mark Lanegan teaming up for the album Hawk this year. We heard Come Undone, best borrowing of a James Brown riff there. We're playing some of the favorites, my favorites from 2010 that you've heard on this show throughout the year. Karen Elson before that had a great album called The Ghost Who Walks. We heard The Truth Is in the Dirt. Dead Weather, featuring Karen Elson's husband, Jack White, did Blue Blood Blues from their album Sea of Cowards. Robert Plant had a new album this year with his new band, The Band of Joy, featuring Buddy Miller and Patty Griffin. We heard Angel Dance, Robert Plant's cover of the Los Lobos song. And we started off with Gil Scott-Heron, who released his first album in about 13 years called I'm New Here. And we heard Me and the Devil. I am Gary Calamar, and this is Subscriber Supported, 89.9 KCRW in Santa Monica, KCRI, Indio Palm Springs, KCRU Oxnard Ventura, KCRY Mojave Antelope Valley. KCRW is NPR News and handpicked music, streaming and podcasting at kcrw.com. 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

They go by the name Houses. It's a guy, Dexter Tortorial, and his girlfriend. They originally based in Chicago, and then I think they ran off to Hawaii to record this album after he lost his job, and they call themselves Houses. Track that's really stuck with me, a track called Soak It Up. Their album is called All Night. Ting Ting's before that. I don't believe the album has come out yet, but we've had the single here for a while, a track called Hands. Gorillaz did On Melancholy Hill from their album Plastic Beach. Broken Social Scene did Texaco Bitches from their album Forgiveness Rock Record. And Duke Spirit started the set with Everybody's Under Your Spell from the Kusama EP. I'm Gary Calamar. It's KCRW and KCRW.com, playing some of my favorites from this year, known as 2010, as we move forward into the new year. But here, looking back in the rear view, checking out some of our favorite songs from this last year.

AM FM, that is from Chick Chick Chick. Their album is Strange Weather, Isn't It? Came out earlier this year. We're playing some of our favorites from 2010. Arcade Fire certainly in there as well. Their album, The Suburbs. We heard Sprawl 2. Jenny and Johnny, we heard Scissor Runner from their album, I'm Having Fun Now. And we started off with Best Coast, and Boyfriend from their album, Crazy for You. I am Gary Calamar, and this is KCRW and KCRW.com. Up next, we've got a track from Lucinda Williams. She, by the way, is doing a special New Year's Eve show at the Viper Room in West Hollywood on December 31st. So I don't know if that's sold out yet, but if it's not, I'm sure it is. I'm sure it will be very, very soon. Lucinda Williams had a song on the True Blood soundtrack, a soundtrack which I produced. Miraculously, one of my favorite soundtracks of the year. Lucinda wrote a beautiful song for the soundtrack and for the show. And it's actually nominated for a Grammy Award in the upcoming Grammy Awards, as well as the soundtrack album. So we're going to play this track from Lucinda. It's called Kiss Like Your Kiss, features Elvis Costello as well. It's KCRW and KCRW.com.

Gabouche. That is Licky Lee from Sweden, a single she put out about a month or two ago called Get Some. The Black Keys before that, great album. You don't need me to tell you that. Every song on there is great. We picked out Sinister Kid here as we're playing some of my favorites from 2010. The album is called Brothers. Band of Horses, also great album. Infinite Arms, we heard Laredo. Alejandro Escovedo did Faith along with his pal Bruce Springsteen. The album is called Street Songs of Love. And we started off with a beautiful song from Lucinda Williams from the True Blood soundtrack, True Blood Volume 2, of which I am a producer of the soundtrack. We heard Kiss Like Your Kiss. It's up for a Grammy, and as well as the True Blood soundtrack as a compilation. We continue with favorites of 2010. Up next, we have a song from Rufus Wainwright, his album, which came out in about April of the year. It's called All Days or Night, Songs for Lulu. We're going to hear a song called Who Are You, New York? And if you are a fan of Rufus, he did quite a good show on Morning Becomes Eclectic with Jason Bentley, which is archived at kcrw.com. He talked about the new album. He talked about his mom, Kate McGarrigle, who had passed away recently, and a very moving performance and a great interview with Rufus. But we will hear the song Who Are You, New York? From the album All Days Are Nights. It's KCRW and KCRW.com.

water is the subject and the moon the object. When there is no water, there is no moon in the water. And likewise, there is no moon. When the moon rises, the water does not wait to receive its image. And when even the tiniest drop of water is poured out

Music there from Underworld, from their latest album, Barking, on Ohm Records. We heard Moon in Water. Massive Attack did Paradise Circus from their album, Heligoland. Jessica Hoop did Four Dreams from her album, Hunting My Dress. Belle and Sebastian as well had a new album. We heard Write About Love, the title track from their album. The Living Sisters, featuring Inara George, Eleni Mandel, and Becky Stark. One of my favorite tracks of the year, Double Knots. Their album is Love to Live. And we started off with Rufus Wainwright, Who Are You, New York, from All Days Are Nights, Songs for Lulu. I am Gary Calamar. This is KCRW and KCRW.com, playing some of my favorite tracks of the last year, 2010. Up next, we have got some music from the Black Angels as we continue with favorites from 2010 on KCRW.

Music from Azur Ray, who reunited in 2010. We heard Don't Leave My Mind from the album Drawing Down the Moon. Tired Pony before that, featuring Gary Lightbody from Snow Patrol and Peter Buck from REM. We heard Dead American Writers. The album is called The Place We Ran From. Local Natives did Wide Eyes from their album Gorilla Manor, and we started off with the Black Angels. Phosphine Dream is the title of their album, and we heard Telephone. We continue with our favorites of the year of 2010. My favorites, I should say. Hopefully yours as well, with music from Les Savvy Fav.

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Good morning. Morning becomes eclectic after 5 minutes of news from National Public Radio. I'm Liza Richardson, sitting in for Chris Tarides. Chris will be with us every morning live from New York, where he's taping sessions at West 54th. This morning, Tio Macero was scheduled for a visit, which has been postponed, and on Monday, it'll be a Labor Day special. On Tuesday, Chris will join us from New York with his guest, Corner Shop. Stay tuned. Coming up this morning, as morning becomes eclectic, brand new music from R. Carna, also trombonist Delfio Marsalis. Music from Cuba from Ruben Gonzalez, also Forest for the Trees, Jamiroquai, Radiohead, Transistor, as well as two tracks from the new End of Violence soundtrack, a new Wim Wenders film. We have from Bono and Sinead O'Connor, as well as brand new Tom Waits. It's all ahead as morning becomes eclectic after this news from NPR. This broadcast time is made possible in part by Virgin Megastore and the soundtrack to 187 on Atlantic Records. Available now at the Virgin Megastore at 8000 Sunset Boulevard in West Hollywood. Chris Tarides is away for a couple of weeks. He'll be back in Los Angeles during the second week of September. Till then, he is in New York City taping the final leg of sessions at West 54th, a series for public television stations nationwide. He'll join us as morning becomes eclectic in the 11 o'clock hour from New York every day. That starts on Tuesday with his guest, the band Corner Shop, and they'll be stepping through the new Corner Shop release, which is due in store September 16th. Today, Tio Macero was scheduled for an 11 o'clock visit. That's been postponed. Monday, it's a Labor Day special from 9 until 4 p.m. in the afternoon. It starts at 9. It's called Labor of Live, and it features some of the finest live performances and interviews from Morning Becomes Eclectic, including Fiona Apple, James Taylor, Live, Cafe Tacuba, Medeski Martin and Wood, Natalie Merchant, Ted Hawkins, Tindersticks, Joan Osborne, Ali Farkatoure and Rye Cooter, Joni Mitchell, and Beck. I'm Liza Richardson, sitting in for Chris Tarides. It's 8 minutes after 9 o'clock.

0: It's a new rendition of a classic. Angel Eyes is the tune, and it's performed there by trombonist Delfio Marcellus, one of the younger members of the Marcellus clan. Musashi is the name of this new recording on Evidence Records. It was recorded in Japan, and that's Angel Eyes from Delfio Marcellus. To follow something new from Sinead O'Connor collaborating with Bono, it's from The End of Violence soundtrack, the new Wim Wenders film. And let's see, I think Wim Wenders is going to be in Los Angeles and talking with Chris Derides, in fact, on Monday, September 22nd in the 11 o'clock hour. That's Wim Wenders on KCRW on Monday the 22nd. We'll hear something else from this soundtrack by Tom Waits. Also, stay tuned for new music from Transistor as well as Arcana. And next, we'll hear from Michelle Indigo Cello. That's from the soundtrack to the film Money Talks. That's coming up next. KCRW thanks Landmark Theaters for their support. Now on screen at the New Art Theater in West Los Angeles is East Side Story, a collection of film clips from East Block musicals never before seen by Western eyes.
1: Hello, I'm Lisa Mullins. 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It's the Air Guitar World Championships, and we'll take you there. 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
3: 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The Flying Elephants are here. OC Biza from Ghana, the Afro-rock veterans of Pan-African music, headline a festive African show which also features Sambo Ingo and the Ingoma players, Chaluza boot dancers from South Africa, and other special guests. 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
0: Also, stay tuned because we'll have tickets to that coming up as morning becomes eclectic. That's the African Village, the African Music Festival, the John Anson Ford Amphitheater on Monday, September 1st. Tickets on the way. Also, tickets, stay tuned, coming up to see the Honolulu Symphony at the Hollywood Bowl this Sunday. And we'll also have passes for Frequency. That's happening tonight at the Hollywood Athletic Club.
4: 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This isn't the suburbs. 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
0: I'm Liza Richardson. I'm sitting in for Chris Derides as morning becomes eclectic on KCRW 89.9.

0: This is new from Arcana. Fresh Meat is the name of the album. New on Reprise Records. The Future's Overrated is the name of the tune. New from Arcana. And right before this, something brand new from Michelle Andege Otello. You can find The Teaching on the new soundtrack to the film Money Talks. New from Michelle Andege Otello. She will be guesting on Sessions at West 54th on September 13th, along with Cafe de Cuba. Over the next 2 weeks, Chris Derides will be joining us from New York during the third hour of the show next Tuesday. He will be joined by Tejinder Singh of Corner Shop. They'll be stepping through the brand new album, When I Was Born for the Seventh Time, which is due in store September 16th. Chris is in New York hosting Sessions at West 54th, which is currently airing on KCET on Saturday nights at 11 p.m. Simulcast on KCRW. This Saturday, the show will feature The Eels and Philip Glass, and then in the coming weeks, catch Emmylou Harris and Daniel Lanois on Saturday the 6th. And like I said, Michelle Andege Otello and Cafe de Cuba on September 13th. Joshua Redman and Zap Mama on the 20th, and Patti Smith and Ron Sexsmith on Saturday, September 27th.
1: 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Director Guillermo del Toro makes gothic, romantic, old-fashioned horror movies. He talks about his latest, Mimic, on The Treatment, Friday at 2:30 p.m. on KCRW 89.9.
0: KCRW thanks American Cinematheque for its support. Screening tonight at the Chaplin Theater at Raleigh Studios as part of the series The Films of Maverick director Sam Fuller is Dead Pigeon on Beethoven Street, a thriller about an American private eye sucked into a German blackmail ring. Also, The Typewriter, The Rifle, and The Movie Camera, a Fuller biography film which features interviews with Martin Scorsese and Quentin Tarantino. And Pick Up on South Street, a Cold War adventure film starring Richard Widmark as a pickpocket who steals microfilm that the commies and the feds both want.
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0: Stay tuned. Coming up, tickets to the African Village, the African Musical Festival at the John Anson Ford Theater on Monday, September 1st, beginning at 5 o'clock. Jazz producer extraordinaire Teo Macero was scheduled for a visit this morning, which has in fact already been recorded, but due to the production intensity of Monday's Labor Day special, and Chris feels terrible about this and apologizes for the inconvenience, he was not able to edit the Teo Macero interview. We will be rescheduling it for sure, and we will let you know when that will be.
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Local broadcast time is made possible in part by October Films, which presents Career Girls, the new comedy from Mike Lee, the Academy Award-nominated director of Secrets and Lies. Career Girls, a story of friendship, youth, love, and memories, is playing at the Samuel Goldwyn Pavilion and Lemley's Monica and Sunset 5. Stay tuned. Coming up, we will hear from Ruben Gonzalez from Cuba, Jamiroquai on the way, Radiohead, Transistor, brand new Tom Waits. I'm Liza Richardson sitting in for Chris Tarides as Morning Becomes Eclectic, which continues after 5 minutes of news from NPR. KCRW thanks Don Francisco Whole Bean Coffee for its support. 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

0: I'm Liza Richardson, sitting in for Chris Derides. Chris will be with us every morning, live from New York, where he's taping sessions at West 54th. This morning, Tio Macero was scheduled for a visit, which has been postponed, unfortunately. And on Monday...
1: Hi, I'm Chris Derides. Please join us for A Labor of Live, a retrospective of some of the more memorable live performances from Morning Becomes Eclectic. The debuts of Fiona Apple and Beck, along with James Taylor, Joni Mitchell, Ali Farkaturi with Rai Cooter, Medeski Martin and Wood, Tindersticks, Ted Hawkins, Natalie Merchant, and more. 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

verte.

0: It's a new single from Mor Chibok. Shoulder Holster is the name of the single, and that's a remix by Bex DJ, DJ Swamp. It's Mor Chibok. By the way, Beck will be part of the Labor of Live special coming up on Monday, starting at 9 a.m. right here on KCRW, going until 4 o'clock, featuring some of Morning Becomes Eclectic's finest live performances. It's quite special, and it features Fiona Apple, James Taylor Live, Cafe de Cuba, Medeski, Martin and Wood, Natalie Merchant, Ted Hawkins, Tindersticks, Joan Osborne, Ali Farkatoure with Rye Cooter, Joni Mitchell, and like I just mentioned, Beck will also be part of that. I don't know about DJ Swamp, but we'll see. We'll just have to wait and see. That's Monday, the Labor of Live special for Labor Day, Monday 9 to 4 on KCRW. Right before Mor Chibok, we heard from the group from Colombia. They're called Tercio Pilatos, number one rock band in Colombia. And you can find their music on the new Star Maps soundtrack. And at the top of the set, brand new Tom Waits. This is from the forthcoming film, the soundtrack to the film, The End of Violence. It is a Wim Wenders film. And in fact, Wim Wenders will be in the studio, pardon me, to talk about this film on Monday, September 22nd, joining Chris in the 11 o'clock hour. That's Wim Wenders from the End of Violence soundtrack to start the set. 19 minutes after 10 o'clock, I'm Liza Richardson sitting in for Chris. Coming up next, we'll hear from Transistor. It's new. And we'd like to thank LA Weekly and OC Weekly for their support. 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
1: California's eternal questions. Is there a shortage or a maldistribution? And whose water is it, anyway? I'm Orman Alney. Today on Which Way LA, San Diego wants to break out of the Metropolitan Water District and seek a different source of supply. Will the rest of Southern California end up paying the bill? That's Which Way LA, today from 1 to 2 in the afternoon, repeated at 7 on KCRW.
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0: Stay tuned. Coming up, tickets to see the show tonight happening at the Hollywood Athletic Club. It's called Frequency. It's a weekly event featuring DJs, including Jason Bentley. That's tonight. And that's at the Hollywood Athletic Club. We'll have tickets coming up as Morning Becomes Eclectic. Also, stay tuned for your chance at tickets to the Honolulu Symphony happening this Sunday at the Hollywood Bowl. 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

it's me. Are you there? Pick up. Come on. Look, I've got loads of your stuff around there.

Martin Denny on KCRW 89.9. From Forbidden Island, we heard Exotica, and before that, Transistor. The album is self-titled and forthcoming from Interscope Records. That started the set. Give us a call. This Sunday, August 31st, the Sounds of Hawaii come to Los Angeles as the Honolulu Symphony performs at the Hollywood Bowl with a special evening of traditional and contemporary island favorites. A number of renowned singers and slack key guitars will make appearances, including Ke'ali'i Rachel and Keith Ikaya Purdy, George Kuo and Dennis Kamakahi. The Honolulu Symphony music director Samuel Wong and special guest Aaron Mahi will conduct. 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

0: Jazz producer Tio Macero was scheduled for a visit this morning during Morning Becomes Eclectic in the 11 o'clock hour. It has, in fact, already been recorded, but due to the production intensity of Monday's Labor Day special, Chris feels terrible about this and apologizes for the inconvenience. He was not able to edit the Tio Macero interview, and we will be rescheduling it for sure, and we'll let you know when that will be.
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3: She worked at a bakery underneath the convention center, and it used to drive her crazy. 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

these years I find I've just been wasting my time. You know what I'm gonna do? I'm gonna take my foolish pride, get it on a southbound freight and let it ride. I'm gonna go back to the loved ones, the ones I left waiting so far behind. I wanna go home. Yeah.

We are all skanking here at KCRW. Won't you join us? Come along for the party. That's Jamiroquai. From Traveling Without Moving, Drifting Along is the name of the tune. And before that, Tom Jones from It's Not Unusual. This is my special German import of all Tom Jones hits and great songs. And we heard Detroit City. At the very top, we heard one of my favorite remixes of Sneaker Pimp 6 Underground. The remix is by Paul Oakenfold, and that started out the set. Stay tuned. Tickets to Frequency, that's happening tonight at the Hollywood Bowl. Tickets on the way as morning becomes eclectic. I'm Eliza Richardson, sitting in for Chris Derides. We continue with Ruben Gonzalez.

It's true. In addition to it being St. Crispin's Day, which is the celebration day of the patron saint of shoemaking, it's also Pablo Picasso's birthday, and we're going to celebrate that tonight on Snap 166 on KCRW.

Reminds me a little bit of Henry Kaiser's Lynn Drum there. A set by way of saying happy birthday to Pablo Picasso, even though he's no longer with us here on this planet. I know he's out there somewhere. And also by way of some hints of things you might want to do this weekend. So that's the first set of Snap 166 for a Thursday night, October 25th, 1984. Included in that set of music were The Bobs with Art for Art's Sake was the first song from their self-titled album. And then for the birthday boy himself, we had John Cale's version of the Jonathan Richman song Pablo Picasso, Talking Heads from the Buildings and Food album with Artists Only. Then we had a piece from Birdsongs of the Mesozoic from their Magnetic Flip album, the one called Shiny Golden Snakes. And then Love Tractor with Greedy Dog from their new EP Till the Cows Come Home. Saturday night at McCabe's here in Santa Monica, a fellow who I find to be incredibly enigmatic and always interesting. And they say in the ad that he will have maybe some surprise guests coming along, but he's surprising and interesting in and of himself enough that even were it just him on stage, it would be worth going to see it. T-Bone Burnett right now, who is going to be at McCabe's Saturday night.

I think one of the biggest problems in the way music is going nowadays and the way people look at it is that people are musically segregated or walking around with musical blinders so that they only like one type of music, one style, one genre, and anything outside of that is not good for them. It's fostering a kind of attitude that tells people if you like the Blasters and X, then you can't like Culture Club and the Police. If you like Black Flag and the Minutemen, then you can't like Soft Cell. If you like 60s influence Paisley Underground music, you can't like roots and rockabilly music. And if you're going to like any kind of music and be serious about it, then it better not be heavy metal or mainstream hard rock.

Boy, don't I just wish they were coming into town this weekend. On Snap, Andy Summers of The Police, Robert Fripp of King Crimson on their own duet album entitled Bewitched. That's the piece called Parade. The spoken word was by Gary Stewart from Harvey Kubernick's new album entitled Neighborhood Rhythms. That's full of all kinds of spoken word things that are so much fun. There are also some spoken word pieces that have some musical instrumentation with them, one or two of which we may hear this evening, as well as a couple of little purely instrumental pieces, two of which I like a lot and I think we're going to hear. Unfortunately, in both cases, they're much too short. One is John Truby and the Ugly Janitors of America, a group which never attracted me by its nomenclature, and I'm afraid Harvey has led me right up to them. It's really nice little piece, all of 20 seconds long, but, well, we'll see. We'll hear it later, okay? We also heard from X, and that was a song that they do as X from the album More Fun in the New World that they also did when I saw them as the Knitters in June out at the country club. They did it as a live acoustic version, so no telling which way, if at all, that song might show up. They're always fun to see live. They're a good high-energy band. I like them a lot. Long Riders from their new album, the one called Native Sons that just came out a couple weeks ago, did a song that's got a great idea, Sweet Mental Revenge. The Replacements from their new album, Let It Be, a song called I Will Dare. Much as REM was kind of the critics' darlings band a couple years ago, I think Replacements is the replacement in that category. They're getting wonderful reviews all across the country, and I think deservedly so. They're an energetic young band as well. And we started off with T-Bone Burnett, I Wish You Could Have Seen Her Dance, from his Trapdoor album. I'm Deirdre O'Donohue. I do this show called Snap each Monday, Wednesday, and Thursday night between 10 p.m. and midnight. And I thought I'd do us another cut from The Replacements as we slide towards 11 o'clock, about quarter of right now. This is a quiet little one that I like a lot. It's got some very interesting lyrics and ideas, and it certainly bears on the time. Again, Replacements from the new album Let It Be, with a song called Androgynous.

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KDRW, Santa Barbara. KCRI, Indio Palm Springs. KCRU, Oxnard Ventura. And KCRY, Mojave, a community service of Santa Monica College. 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I'm Tricia Halloran, and this is a special on-air presentation of Deirdre O'Donoghue's show, Snap, which aired on KCRW from 1982 to 1991.

on KCRW Santa Monica. We are talking a happening piece of music there. That's Jamaluddin Takuma, a composition called Sparkle from the new Renaissance Man album. And it's got Bill Bruford on drums, David Murray doing real nice tenor sax on that cut, Vernon Reed, the electric guitar, Daryl Berge, African Gimbi drum. That's Jamaluddin Takuma, sounding like he learned his lessons well at the knee of Ornette Coleman, as I suppose have many who have worked with the man who is one of the masters of modern music. We heard from Jack DeJohnette, also an excellent new album. It's on ECM. It's called Album Album, and that was the New Orleans Strut. Working Week, Storm of Light, the Moonlight version, still just an import single. You know how you have fantasies and dreams and you think of things that you'd like, you know, just kind of not Walter Mitty power kind of dreams, but just kind of things. I think if I could have one of those dreams, I would be able to sing like Julie Tippett. Ooh, wouldn't be bad looking like her either. She is an extraordinarily talented woman. And I'm working there with Robert Wyatt on Working Week. And we started out with a nice little, sounds like a pub song, doesn't it? Androgynous by The Replacements from their new Let It Be album. And they will be at Club Lingerie tomorrow night, along with Love Tractor. And opening up the bill, it will be LA's band called The Unforgiven. I guess I've pretty much given you, through the first hour, through playing these things, most of my musical recommendations for the weekend. I'm Deirdre O'Donohue. I'll be here with you until midnight. And I think what I'm going to do right now, I'm not sure how much of this we're going to hear, but we're going to hear certainly large chunks of it, possibly interspersed. It's Henry Kaiser's new album. When he first described it to me on the telephone before I brought it down, he said, "I've made a pretty record." And I think certainly in terms of what Henry Kaiser tends to do, it is very pretty and very accessible. The title track is called It's a Wonderful Life. It's a very long piece, so as I said, I'm not entirely sure exactly how much of it we'll hear, but it'll be a good large chunk. If you're at all fond of Robert Fripp, this new Robert Quine album that we've been playing, various innovative and experimental guitar players, Henry Kaiser is the dean, I believe, and this is from his new album on Snap.

obviously twisted, and as I write this, I am losing. I guess I was drawn to his 9 years in Venice and Ken doll hair, and his coming back, paying a woman to keep me company while he talks to a woman. He promises one more time to make it fast and then go home. His bedroom is black. Black lights, Hendrix, Youngblood. His eyes are black with green pupils. It's the light. Then the TV is on. The energy's gone. It's a terrible picture. Things passing over the faces and the rhythm of a bad connection. It's not apartment two or apartment one. He does not give me his phone, house, or mailbox. Now how much of a fool can one be fooled too much? No, it's the first perfection I've ever seen. Perfect. Obviously twisted. And as I write this, I am leaving.

Toxic people are jealous people who look to others to satisfy their needs. Their inner voices keep crying, "I'm lost. I'm lost. Help me." Toxic people, when they go inside, find themselves alone. They imagine intimacy can only be achieved by manipulation. Toxic people are always allowing feeling of hopelessness to steal over them as a drug against the flesh. They feel pain, suffering without hope. Avoid toxic people. Takes two to nourish closeness and only one to poison it.

The one, the only, the magnificent Henry Kaiser. Several excerpts during that set from his wonderful new album called It's a Wonderful Life. It's deluxe guitar playing. The man, somebody made the comment when he was performing here live that many synthesizer players are trying to make their, or many saxophone players are trying to make their saxophone sound like guitars, and there's Henry making it sound, a simple guitar sound like, oh, any number of things. Mostly what it sounds is great. Henry Kaiser, the album is called It's a Wonderful Life, and we began with an excerpt from that, then from another very fine album that's out right now, new, by 17 Pygmies called Jetta by the Sea. That was Moment in Ceylon. Then we had another excerpt from Henry. Exene Cervenka doing a piece she wrote called Perfection, which is included on the new Neighborhood Rhythms Spoken Word album. Then we had King Crimson from the Beat album with Two Hands. Yaz Kaz, a record that I like very much, self-titled Japanese import. It's on Canyon Records out of Japan. A piece called The Earring of the Dancers. Fellow by the name of Gustav Ridley, describing and discussing toxic people. Very interesting and probably important concept. Again, from Harvey Kubernick's new record, Neighborhood Rhythms. And then the closing movements of Henry Kaiser's title track of the new album called It's a Wonderful Life. We've talked here before about the difference between serial and random access, and one of the problems of that situation may be rearing its ugly head right now. I've been trying to queue up a cassette, which is the Kronos Quartet doing Sculthorpe's String Quartet. That's like seashells down by the seashore, right? You do it fast. Sculthorpe's String Quartet, number 8 by the Kronos Quartet. I'm not sure where we are in this tape. We're somewhere in the middle of side 2. The Kronos Quartet is wonderful. It's going to take us up close to midnight, which means since it's Thursday night turning into Friday morning, it's going to be Bo Leibowitz with Strictly Jazz here at KCRW. I'm not going to tell you who I am because I don't want you to remember in case this turns out to be dead air here for a minute. But with any sort of luck, it will be Kronos doing Sculthorpe, and it's a wonderful piece if and when we get to it. So let's give it a shot, okay?

Aren't they wonderful? It's the Kronos Quartet with a composition entitled String Quartet No. 8 by the Australian composer Peter Sculthorpe. I'm going to close up this edition of Snap with something new by David Oliver. It's half of the title track of his album Hope for LaRue. Some very nice piano work. I'm Deirdre O'Donoghue. I'll be back on Monday night with edition 167 of Snap.

Well, as it turned out, we did get to hear a little bit of Billy Oscan, Michael O'Domnell in there. This is David Oliver underneath us right now. It's part two of Hope for LaRue, title track of his new album that I think we're going to be hearing more of in weeks to come. Talented young piano player. I like this a lot. David Oliver, his name. This is called Hope for LaRue. The Billy Oscan, Michael O'Domnell piece was called The 19A from their Night Noise album. And again, there's going to be some Celtic music over at McCabe's tomorrow night, so check that out if you will. I'm Deirdre O'Donohue. This is now the end of Snap number 166. Bo Leibowitz is here, and he'll take you through till 3 a.m. with Strictly Jazz on KCRW.

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Dear Abby, I'm writing this letter in regards to my girl who reads your column all the time. And I hope that by printing this letter, maybe it might change her mind.

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Now she won't see me or talk to me on the phone, because she thought we really had something going on. You see, Abby,

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Now, Abby, I done tried everything, but nothing I try seems to do. That's why I wrote this letter to you. Now, Abby, I don't want to take up too much of your time, but I need you to help me save this romance of mine.

0: Lovely version of that song here by Petra Hayden. Petra Hayden has a new album coming shortly from Anti Records called Petra Goes to the Movies. And many of these songs are actually kind of all, I don't know if it's actually a cappella is what you'd call it, but Petra does all the voices of the vocals and the instruments, and you know, it's pretty amazing. This one did have some instrumentation, and it sounded great. This is Not America from The Falcon and the Snowman, originally done by David Bowie and Pat Metheny. Also, we heard from Mr. David Bowie the first track released from his forthcoming album, The Next Day, Where Are We Now? Sounds great, but very anxious to hear the rest of the album. The Clash did Bank Robber and Bank Robber Dub from Black Market Clash, and Joe Strummer was just recently honored with a plaza in Spain. Joe Strummer will have a plaza in Granada, Spain, named after him following a Facebook petition that swayed city officials with the signatures of more than 2,000 residents, the BBC reports. It is to be known as Plaza de Joe Strummer. Check it out when in Granada, Spain. And we started off with Clarence Carter and Dear Abby. I am Gary Calamar, sitting in for Jason Bentley this morning. You can generally find me here at KCRW every Sunday evening from 6 to 8 p.m.
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0: Up next, we've got a new one from Jim James from My Morning Jacket. He's got a new solo album coming out in early February. It's not February yet, is it? No. Regions of Life and Sound of God, coming out February 5th on ATO Records. This is A New Life, new from Jim James on KCRW.

We're listening to some new music from Gustavo Santaolalla, film composer and all-around great musician. His new project, Bajo Fondo, and this one is called Pide Piso. The new album is called Presente. Cat Power did Manhattan from her latest album, Sun. Ariel Pink's Haunted Graffiti did Only in My Dreams from their latest, and we started off with a brand new one from Jim James for My Morning Jacket. We heard A New Life from the forthcoming release Regions of Life and Sound of God, the album coming from ATO Records in just a couple of weeks on February 5th. I'm Gary Calamar, sitting in for Jason Bentley on Morning Becomes Eclectic, and you're listening to member-supported 89.9 KCRW in Santa Monica, Los Angeles, KCRI Indio, KCRU Oxnard, KCRY Mojave. 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Mobile on demand and HD. We are a community service of Santa Monica College. That's NPR for Southern California. Still up ahead, we have music from Eric Burden from The Animals. He's got a brand new album that is coming out shortly. We'll hear from No Such Thing. Also, Australian singer-songwriter Paul Kelly. A little Run DMC as well. But coming up in just a couple of minutes, news from NPR. And then Morning Becomes Eclectic will continue.

music from Bajo Fondo. News from NPR coming up in just a moment, and Morning Becomes Eclectic continues. I'm Gary Calamar, sitting in for Jason Bentley on Morning Becomes Eclectic. You can generally find me here on Sunday evenings from 6 to 8 p.m. playing the hits for you. Up next, we have a track from the forthcoming album from Atoms for Peace. That's a new project from Radiohead's Tom York and Nigel Godrich and Joey Warrenker and Flea from Red Hot Chili Peppers and Mauro Raffosco. And this one's called Judge, Jury, Executioner, new from Atoms for Peace on KCRW.

0: real person, Jesus.
1: The Devil and Jesus. From Eric Burden. Eric Burden from The Animals, of course, and he sang with War for a while, and he's got a big comeback album coming out the end of this month from Abco Records. The album's called Till Your River Runs Dry, and we heard Devil and Jesus. Local Natives before that, their new one is called Hummingbird, and we heard Heavy Feet. They're going to be at doing a couple of shows, January 28th at the Fonda and the following night at the El Rey. Johnny Marr has a brand new album coming as well. Johnny Marr from the Smiths, etc. We heard The Right Thing Right. The new album is called The Messenger, which will be out in February. And we started off with Adams for Peace and Judge, Jury, and Executioner from their forthcoming album, Amok. I'm Gary Calamar, sitting in for Jason Bentley. KCRW sponsors include the Mercedes-Benz Dealers of Southern California, featuring the redesigned GLK SUV with a new 302-horsepower V6. 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
1: You're welcome, Jennifer. Up next, we've got a track from Paul Kelly. Paul Kelly is a great singer-songwriter from Australia. And he is coming to town. I do a little music series called the Mimosa Music Series, kind of a brunch time weekend thing. And we have a show with Paul Kelly coming up. It takes place at the Federal Bar in the North Hollywood, the North Hollywood Arts District, I should say. And it's a free show. Come on down, have a mimosa, have a bagel. It's happening Saturday, January 26th, as I said, at the Federal Bar in North Hollywood. Another great band, Paper Pilots, will be opening the show, and we'd love to see you down there. Paul Kelly at the Federal Bar Saturday. And I say it's free, right? Did I say that? Okay, well, here's a track from his greatest hits collection. It's called Leaps and Bounds. Music from Paul Kelly on KCRW.

0: music from No Such Thing. Their new album is called Home, and this track is called Distance. Run DMC before that. You Talk Too Much makes it very clear. From the King of Rock, X-Cops before that, a duo out of Brooklyn, which I think are doing pretty well. This is from a single. They've got an album coming out soon as well. They're on the Other Music label, which is a great record store in New York. The track we heard was You Are a Lion, I Am a Lamb. The Replacements, I'll Be You, and we started off with Paul Kelly, Leaps and Bounds, from the Best of Paul Kelly. And as I said, he's got a free show coming up from a music series that I coordinate and put together. It's happening at the Federal Bar Saturday, January 26th, brunch time, 11:30 to 2:30. Free show. Come on down. Paul Kelly, Federal Bar, 126. I am Gary Calamar, sitting in for Mr. Jason Bentley this morning. Jason is in Park City, Utah, getting things together for some great broadcasting that's going to come from the Sundance Film Festival. Ann Litt is out there, and Chris DeRitas, and you'll be hearing some great interviews and music from those kids next week from the Sundance Film Festival.
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0: I'm Gary Calamar, sitting in for Jason. You can generally find me here on Sunday evenings from 6 to 8 p.m. How's everybody doing out there? Flu, no flu, flu shot, no flu shot. So far, I shouldn't even say anything, but so far I've been doing okay. But this next song goes out to my colleague, my assistant here, Valerie, who has fought the flu. She fought the flu, and now she has won. And appreciate her coming in today when she wasn't feeling 100%, but this one goes out to her. 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

We're listening to music from the Brad Meldow Trio, Cry Me a River, from Progression, Art of the Trio, Volume 5. Brad Meldow will be doing some shows. He's got something coming up in May at Royce Hall, May 4th. Pixies, Here Comes Your Man. Phoenix did 1901 from Wolfgang Amadeus Phoenix. They have a new album in the works entitled Bankrupt, which is getting the finishing touches right now as we speak, and expected release date in April from Glassnote Records. And we started off with The Monkees from The Birds, The Bees, and The Monkees, and Valerie. And we send that out to our fantastic production assistant this morning, Valerie. Valerie Bar... I know your last name. Valerie Barrett. I was going to say Barnett for a second, but I would have been wrong. Ladies and gentlemen, that's going to do it for me. It has been my pleasure to sit in for Jason Bentley. Thanks for having me. Thanks to all you who have tuned in. You can generally find me here Sunday evening from 6 to 8 p.m. And I'd love to have you along for the ride on Sunday night. Would like to say the KCRW thanks the Mercedes-Benz Dealers of Southern California for its support of MBE's live in-studio sessions. 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And stay tuned for The World.

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Good afternoon. My name is Michael Hodgson. Thanks to Derek Rath for stepping in this morning from 10 till 12 with a real fine selection of music. And congratulations to him on his second week on the station full time, a regular gig. My name is Michael Hodgson. I'm stepping out from 12 till 2. All sorts of things lined up from you. Hot into the studio from Texas Records. We have some new 12 inches from them. And have some giveaways later on in the show. Going to start things rolling today with a band to be featured in a soon to be released film called Good to Go. This is a Trouble Funk, new 7-inch on Island Records called Still Smokin'.

Yeah, the sound of Morris Day there doing, that's the instrumental version of the Oak Tree, his current hit taken of his brand new album called The Colour of Success, and he sure has found the colour of success. My name's Michael Hodgson, you're listening to Steppin' Out from 12 till 2 here on KCRW, leading in to CC Smith and Solomon Assisi, taking you through to 5 with the latest and best in African music. Started that first set of music today on the show with Trouble Funk out of Washington, D.C., some go-go music there, Still Smoking. After that, we heard G-Man, a production of the Staple Singers doing Are You Ready? Congratulations to Gary Getzman for getting that whole album sounding really good. After that, we heard the brand new album, Gaspar Lawal. Gaspar Lawal is probably the finest drummer, certainly in Nigeria, if not in the whole of Africa, as far as I'm concerned. This record was recorded in London. His first record was recorded, as far as I remember, down in Africa, but this time he's gone to London and produced an album called Abio Suni, and it's only the second album he's made, so if you want to go out and buy all his records, you don't have to lay out a lot of cash, but this one certainly is worth having, as is the first one. We heard Kokoroko, and from that album, and we finished up with Morris Day, ex of the Prince family, now on his own doing Oak Tree on Warner Brothers Records. Going to start the next set of music with some Latin-sounding music. You may think that you've gone back to Friday Night Dimensiones Latinos. Fania All-Stars here from an album called Fania All-Stars, Ray Barreto, Billy Cobham, Manu Dibango, and Mongo Santa Maria. Here doing a track called Viva Torado. Stay tuned to KCRW for more of this good music. We have Bunny Wailer's new album coming up in the news set, and also something brand new from Ebenezer Obey, who's going to be in town real soon. So here we go with the Fania All-Stars.

funky, down, nasty.

Yeah, everybody likes music. That we kind of hope that that's true, or else we're spending a lot of time down here for no reason at all. Sam Fan Thomas from the Camerons there, from an album called Makassi, and that track's called Makassi. Started that set with Notes of the Deliberate Error, not with the Fania All-Stars, but with Bunny Wailer. Hit the wrong button there and got Jump Jump by Bunny Wailer from his brand new album, just released in England on Solomonic Records, and marketed through England this time. The album's called A Marketplace, and it features, amongst others, Sly and Robbie, Constantine Walker, and Keith Sterling, with Dean Frazier and his gang on the horn section. And it's a great album. As I said, we heard it, Jump Jump. After that, James Brown from one of two new compilations just put out by Polydor, or Polygram, or both of them. Funky President, People, It's Bad, from 1974. How are you going to get to this, get to that? Sly and Robbie from their new album, Language Barrier, and finished up with Sam Fan Thomas. My name's Michael Hodgson. You're listening to KCRW in Santa Monica. The show's called Stepping Out. We do have lined up now, still on the turntable number 3, the Fania All-Stars, Viva Tirado, featuring Manu Dibango. After that, we have the new album, or relatively new album, from Annie Whitehead, called Mozambique. And for caller number 5 on 450-3524, I have a free copy of the new Skritti Politti album, thanks to the people down at Warner Brothers Records. Here we go. Stay tuned.

a man who spends a lot of his time in behind Sting there, Stuart Copeland, from his solo album called, what was it called? The Rhythmatist. That's a track called Kemba, written with Ray Lima. And there's a video out of that as well, apparently, of the whole album, which takes second place to the album. Anyway, you're listening to KCRW in Santa Monica at 89.9 FM. We are a fresh air for Southern California. My name is Michael Hodgson. The program is new, and it's called Stepping Out. And we hope you're enjoying it. It's on every Saturday from 12 till 2. John McNally, who was on earlier on Saturdays up until a couple of weeks ago, is now on Sunday night for all of those who out there amongst you who have lost him. Started that last set of music with the Fania All-Stars featuring Manu Dibango on tenor sax and a track called Viva Torado. After that, we heard Annie Whitehead, who's a young session trombone player from London, put out her first solo album called Mix Up on Paladin Records, released through Virgin, and we heard a track called Mozambique, spelt with an S, which is kind of weird. Anyway, after that we heard Akimbo, thanks to Texas Records for that, So Long a Trouble, and then Kemba by Stuart Copeland. And talking of trouble, congratulations to Larry's new trouble and strife, Leslie. Yes, Larry Williams and Leslie Lippman finally did it in Las Vegas on Thursday night. So congratulations to them from Stepping Out and from all their friends in the Los Angeles area. And I should tell you that you are listening to KCRW, and if you enjoy listening to KCRW but don't yet have the Square program guide falling through your letterbox every month, you can do that real easy. Just give me a call here at 450-3524 and I'll send you a complimentary one along with subscriber information so you can find out about all the fun things that we do down here at the station. Coming up next is a woman who KCRW introduced to LA many, many months ago, who has then since risen to fame and platinum record success. And this is her brand new 12-inch, just released in England. It's called The Sweetest Taboo. And I think you'll guess who it is.

The sound of the Fatback Band, their little scratchy version of a single I've had for about 15 years. So that'll give you the date if you were wondering. Called Nija Walk, the Fatback Band, still around, still putting out records. And reminds me, I want to thank Viola at Celluloid and Aaron's for putting those records my way. And thank you. Going to get Viola down here one day to play some of her records on a future issue of Stepping Out, so that's something to look forward to. Started that set with Sade, if you didn't work out who it was. The Sweetest Taboo, her new 12-inch out of England. Followed up with Skipworth and Turner, can't get that off the decks here. Thinking About Your Love on 4th and Broadway. After that, a classic album. Classic Daouda, Le Sentimental, the album's called Mon Coeur Balance, is the name of that track. Finished up as with the Fatback Band, and it's Michael Hodgson. We got lined up next the new single out of England from a band called the Jamaica Boys, which is Marcus Miller, Bernard Wright, and amongst others. And this is on Chrysalis Records. But before we get to this, I should tell you that we have two more copies of the Skritti Politti album to give away. So for those of you who missed it before, get to that number real quick, 450-3524, and we'll see if you're lucky this time.

Coming live. Coming live with Flesh, You Can't Help. Hot from Texas Records, produced by Steve Harvey. Two guys out of the north of Scotland, or somewhere in Scotland leastways. And two girls who've done a lot of session singing. Got together and produced that. Sounds good to me. Starting that set, we had the Jamaica Boys, also released in England. The Jamaica Boys being Marcus Miller, Bernard Wright, Lenny White, and a fourth person, name escapes me right now, released on Chris's Records in London, Let Me Hold You Closer. After that, the Jamaica Boy himself, Gregory Isaacs, Better Plant Some Loving, should dedicate that to Lily Singer and her Fine Garden show on a Friday at lunchtime. After that, a man who's going to be in town real soon, as far as I know, it's Wednesday week. Is that right, CC? For Ebenezer Obey. And we heard Nigeria Simadun and a little bit of the track after that. Going to have to ask him to put gaps in his records to make it a little easier for us. And we finished up with You Can't Help. My name's Michael Hodgson. The show's Stepping Out. And we're here from 12 till 2.

0: I have a giveaway, some tickets here for a stunningly beautiful blend of dance, music and theatre, The Garden of Earthly Delights, which is being performed in Hollywood at the Huntington Hartford. For tickets and more information, 4626666. It's scheduled to end October the 27th and was inspired by Hieronymus Bosch, amongst other people. We have four tickets at 450-3524. Give me about 3 minutes to get out of here and leave the studio to CC, and I'll pick up the call and let you have those. In fact, they've all gone. We've got four lines flashing, so if you're calling and getting a busy signal, they've already gone. And I'm going to go out today with a song from an album called P-Funk's Greatest Hits, Parliament Greatest Hits. And this is kind of appropriate, I think, for the next show. Stay tuned for the African beat.
1: Oh, what's happening, CC? They still call it the White House, but that's a temporary condition, too. Can you dig it, CC? To each his reach, and if I don't cop, it ain't mine to have. But I'll be reaching for you, because I love you, CC. Right on. There's a lot of chocolate cities around. We've got Newark, we've got Gary. Somebody told me we got L.A. And we're working on Atlanta. You're the capital.
2: Get it on ya.
1: Get down.
2: Get it on ya.
1: Moving in on.
2: Get it on ya.
1: Can't you feel my breath?
2: Get it on ya.
1: All up around your neck. Hey, CC. They say you jive and game and can't be changed. But on the positive side, you're my piece of the rock and I love you, CC. Can you dig it? Hey, we didn't get our 40 acres and a mule, but we did get you, CC. Yeah. Gaining on ya. Moving in around ya. God bless CC and his vanilla suburbs.

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Yeah, just funny, man.

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The last percentage count was 80. You don't need the bullet when you got the ballot. Are you up for the downstroke, CC? Chocolate City. Are you with me out there? And when they come to march on you, tell them to make sure they got their James Brown pass. And don't be surprised if Ali is in the White House. And Reverend Ike, Secretary of the Treasury.

Good morning. It's 6 a.m. Saturday. The music's taking a turn. It's time for Bent Music. Bizarre, eclectic, new, and tricky with Miss O'Donohue until 8 a.m. Miss O'Donohue urging you, if you have the least bit of energy in you, to get somewhere where you can see what the out-of-doors is doing right now. The moon is sitting there so fat and round in the northwest that it looks like she's gonna have little moons any second. And the east is so pink and rosy, and everything that's happening in between is stars.

Starting off a Saturday morning, October 2nd, 1982, with first of all the Symphony of Tibetan Bells, put together by Henry Wolfe, Nancy Hennings, and Tony Platt, an amazing conglomeration of little pieces of metal that were carried very, very carefully out of Tibet when the communists, the Red Chinese, whoever it was way back there, some bad guys came and took over, and the monks all ran away. And one of the most important things they took with them was their bells. That went into a piece by Morton Sabotnik, one of the more, I guess, important and creative composers of our time, from his Four Butterflies, Butterfly Number One and Interlude, and then brand new from John Cale. The album is called Music for a New Society. The cut was Broken Bird, and Durruti Column, a band I have fallen deeply in love with, and that I think we'll be featuring this morning on Bent Music, Sketch for Dawn 1. I hope you got out there to see part of the dawn. If you haven't yet, it's still looking real good out there. The weather's been swell. It's sure been making me feel lively. I think I like this time of year. Best of all, certainly down here at the beach. The crowds have left. We have the sands all to ourselves, just us and the seagulls. But the weather's still real fine, crispy, nice. 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

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I'm Tricia Halloran, and this is a special on-air presentation of Deirdre O'Donohue's show, Snap, which aired on KCRW from 1982 to 1991.

Bent Music on KCRW. That last set featuring a lot of music by a band called Derudy Column, a new album that I'm just in love with called LC. The last cut was them called The Missing Boy. Just before that was a very, very old song from Nick Drake with John Cale playing the viola called Fly. Derudy Column just before that with Jacqueline. The new album is called LC. It's on Factory Records. It's got some gorgeous artwork on the cover, too. So far as I know, it's only an import, and I myself found it at Rhino Records if you'd like to go find it and listen to some Derudy Column yourself. Before Jacqueline, an incredibly talented local quartet of musicians, Nels Klein, Alex Klein, Jeff Gauthier, and Eric Von Essen doing Mr. Von Essen's composition Morning Raga from their quartet music album. The trio called Felt did Evergreen Dazed from an album that's got an awfully good title. It's called Crumbling the Antiseptic Beauty, and it began with Derudy Column right around 7 with Never Know from this fine new album called LC. I'm called Miss O'Donohue. It's our first Saturday in October together. We mentioned last week that Christmas was a mere 3 months away. It actually is really a long time. It's a good 25% of the year. Nonetheless, I want all you bent campers out there to be putting on your thinking caps and thinking about a bent Christmas show. I'd like all of your suggestions for all the bent music we can come up with for the show that's closest to Christmas. And then, of course, at the end of the year, we've got to have a best of bent, right? So all your suggestions over the next couple of months, you should send to Miss O'Donohue at KCRW, care of Bent Music. The address here at the station is 1900 Pico Boulevard in Santa Monica, 90405. If you'd like to phone for a copy of the KCRW program guide to see what other bizarre, entertaining, new, and tricky things this station does. And while you're all on hold, listen to some new music by John Cale on Bent, KCRW. Mm-hmm.

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1: That's tonight, Saturday night, comes Sunday morning, Brent Wilcox with a wonderful show, FRGK. Lord knows Mr. Wilcox and I agree on any number of things, but one thing we probably agree on more than any other is that it really is very, very difficult to categorize music, and we're kind of devoted to the collapse of categories, finding ourselves sometimes bashing our heads against the walls, figuring out whether something, a record here, got filed in rock or jazz or pop or classical. Where is it? And there's often a problem of where does one put it? Where, for example, would you put this new Eberhard Weber album? Where would you have ever put Eberhard Weber? Where I would put it is high on the top of my list. He's brought along Lyle Mays, who's the keyboard player, with Pat Metheny, most often is where you'd know him from, and Lyle has made good on all those bombastic chords that he's been doing for so long and come up with some very fine playing on this cut called Often in the Open from the new album by Eberhard Weber later that evening on Bent Music on KCRW.

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Wrapping up this Saturday's edition of Bent Music on KCRW in Santa Monica at 89.9 FM. We're a community service of Santa Monica College. My name is Miss O'Donohue. I'll be back again, it's good Lord willing, and the creek don't rise, next Saturday from 6 to 8 with more bizarre, eccentric, new, and tricky music. Stay tuned for Bob Darby. Saturday becomes eclectic.

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It's KCRW.

Music from Nels Klein in the background, the Nels Klein Singers. Their new album is called Initiate. This one's called Floored. The Constellations before that, their new one is called Southern Gothic, and we heard Felicia. Band of Horses did Compliments from Infinite Arms. The Sadies, they've got a new one called Darker Circles. We heard Another Year Again, and we started off with The Birds. And Wild Mountain Time from Fifth Dimension.

Ladies and gentlemen, boys and girls, I am Gary Calamar here at KCRW and KCRW.com. How y'all doing out there? Hope you're having a beautiful Sunday, beautiful weekend, beautiful Father's Day. Happy Father's Day to everybody. Hope you had a good one. Hope you got some nice gifts. I got some socks. I need some socks. I dig the socks. Nice t-shirt from my daughter, handmade. My dog licked me and wished me a happy Father's Day. We're going to play some music for the fathers out there throughout the show. We will also hear from stars from Canada, brand new Randy Newman from Toy Story 3, new Tom Jones as well. We'll hear The Roots with Jim James from the Monsters of Folk. Blue Six, Janelle Monáe with Of Montreal.

We've got some tickets to see Sharon Jones and the Dap Kings for our subscribers. I can't talk with Nels Klein playing guitar behind me. Nels, take it away. It's KCRW and KCRW.com.

That is music from the Gorillaz. Their new one is called Plastic Beach, and we heard on Melancholy Hill. Groove Armada from a few years back. Super Stylin' from Goodbye Country, Hello Nightclub. Teddy Bears, they're from their forthcoming album, we heard Rocket Science. We've been playing that track for a little while here at the at KCRW. Just released in the UK. No release date for the US just yet, but I assume it'll be out pretty soon. And we started off with a little Father's Day message. Daddy was a DJ from Lucy Love from the album Super Billion. I am Gary Calamar, and this is KCRW and KCRW.com. Just up ahead, we have tickets to see Sharon Jones and the Dap Kings, along with the Heavy. That's going to be happening at the Wiltern Theater on June 26th. Stick around, and we will give you an opportunity to win tickets for that show. 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Up next, we've got a brand new track from Arcade Fire, their forthcoming album, not coming out till August, called The Suburbs, but we've got a track to share with you right now. This is Ready to Start, new from the Arcade Fire.

We're listening to music from To Rococo Rot. New album called Speculation. This one's called Away. Adrian Belew and Oh Daddy from Mr. Music Head. Stars from their album from a few years back called Hearts. We heard Elevator Love Letter. Stars in town this week. Couple of shows sold out, unfortunately, but if you can get in, I'm sure they're going to be great shows Tuesday and Wednesday night at the Troubadour. Ariel Pink's Haunted Graffiti is the title of the album from Ariel Pink. We heard Can't Hear My Eyes. Crystal Castles with Celestica. That was the Thurston Moore remix. And we started off with a new one from Arcade Fire. From their forthcoming album, we heard Ready to Start. This is subscriber-supported, 89.9 KCRW

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We are a community service of Santa Monica College. 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

0: She's got this pure voice, and yet she's a very sexy woman with a real girl next door beauty. I love to sing along to this song, Everybody Loves a Lover. I think she's just wonderful.
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4: 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On Saturday, June 26, KCRW presents Sharon Jones and the Dap Kings along with The Heavy happening at the Wiltern Theater. 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It's happening Saturday, June 26 at 8 p.m. And we have five pairs of tickets for our members to see the show. That's Sharon Jones and the Dap Kings and The Heavy at the Wiltern Theater, June 26, 8 p.m. If you haven't won any giveaways from us in the past 90 days, give us a call with your member number. 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It's on a first-come, first-served basis, and the tickets are non-transferable. Once again, five pairs of tickets for our members to attend the show, Sharon Jones and the Dap Kings, along with The Heavy, at the Wiltern Theater on Saturday, June 26 at 8 p.m. You must call now in order to win. Here's some music from Sharon Jones and the Dap Kings.

Make the Bus. That's the name of the track from Janelle Monáe. Janelle Monáe featuring some folks from Of Montreal. The album is called, what is the name of that album? Archandroid. Archandroid, of course. Jamie Liddell, before that, he was in town this weekend. His new album is called Compass. We heard I Want to Be Your Telephone. Chemical Brothers did Swoon from their new one entitled Further. And we started off with Sharon Jones and the Dap Kings and Better Things from the album I Learned the Hard Way. I am Gary Calamar, and this is KCRW and KCRW.com. 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Up next, we've got a new album from LA's The Like. The album coming soon from Downtown Records is called Release Me, and this is the title track.

It's new from the Best Coast, the track called Summer Mood from their new release, Crazy for You. The New Pornographers did Crash Years from their new one, Together. Admiral Radley, I Heart California, that's the title track from their new release. And we started off with The Like and Release Me, also the title track from their forthcoming album. I am Gary Calamar, and it's KCRW and KCRW.com. 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Further, it's the long-awaited new full-length album from the Chemical Brothers and the Imagine Project from Herbie Hancock, featuring collaborations with John Legend, India RE, Jeff Beck, Pink, Kanan, Dave Matthews, Chaka Khan, and many more. Both albums come out next week, but you can preview them now online. 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I'm Gary Calamar, and this is KCRW.

0: New from Tom Jones, Burning Hell is the title of the track from the forthcoming album Praise and Blame. Black Keys, before that, Howlin' for You. We heard Brothers, and we started off with Hank Williams, I'm a Long Gone Daddy. Speaking of which, happy Father's Day to you all. Hope you're having a lovely Father's Day and Father's Night as well. I'm Gary Calamar. 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

Music from Jimmy Smith. The theme song to The Valley of the Dolls. From Blue Note Records. This Mortal Coil before that, You and Your Sister. From their album Blood. Blue Six have a new one. Called Gnosis. We heard You Used to Rock, and we started off with Tracy Thorn and Why Does the Wind from her new one on Merge. Question you might ask yourself, why does the wind?

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We are a community service of Santa Monica College. 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

0: Bob Amal. Title track from his most recent release, came out at the end of last year. Television is the name of the song. Bob Amal, big show tonight at the Hollywood Bowl with Bob Amal and Tenerowin and Yesayer and Fool's Gold and our man Garth Trinidad down there as well, kicking off the summer season with KCRW's World Festival. Hope you... if you were down at the show, you had a fabulous time. I'm sure you did. Also in the set, we heard from Massive Attack from their latest. We heard Paradise Circus. Robert Randolph and the Family Band, brand new album called We Walk This Road, here doing John Lennon's I Don't Want to Be a Soldier. And Robert Randolph will be at the Grammy Museum downtown on Tuesday night performing and answering questions. And I believe there's some tickets left if you wanted to check it out. A great... pedal steel or steel player, I guess you'd call it. And the Roots started off the set with Jim Jones on this track from Monsters of Folk and elsewhere. This was their makeover of the Monsters of Folk song Dear God. They have a full album coming out pretty soon, The Roots, so we'll share that with you as soon as we get it. I am Gary Calamar. This is KCRW and KCRW.com.
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2: Up next, we've got a new one from Randy Newman.

The Truth Is in the Dirt on the Ground. That is new from Karen Elson. The album is called The Ghost Who Walks. Jace Everett did Bad Things. That was the acoustic version. It appears on True Blood Soundtrack Volume 2, the iTunes Deluxe Edition. You can find that acoustic version. It's an album that I produced. Paul Simon did Father and Daughter from something. What is that from? It was from one of the Thornberries. Some sort of kids movie animation. Also in that set, Randy Newman, brand new song, We Belong Together, that from Toy Story 3, the brand new Toy Story movie. And also in there was the Living Sisters and Double Knots from their album Love to Live. 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

0: Delta Spirit from their new album called History From Below, and a track called White Table. Black Rebel Motorcycle Club before that, the title track from their latest album on Vagrant Records called Beat the Devil's Tattoo. I'm Gary Calamar, it's KCRW and KCRW.com. This month, we're kicking off KCRW's Summer Nights. 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So come out and join us in Pasadena. More details and directions are at kcrw.com/summer nights. 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
1: 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We are a community service of Santa Monica College. We're going to close this Father's Day edition of the show, formerly known as The Open Road, with a track from Mr. Mike Douglas. You familiar with Mike Douglas? Mike Douglas used to have like a talk show in Philadelphia back when I was growing up. And he was, it was kind of like a Merv Griffin kind of thing where he would occasionally do a song. He would have guests. He was pretty middle of the road. You know, like my grandmother was a huge fan of Mike Douglas and, you know, all the older ladies loved Mike Douglas. And he had some great guests. He would have like John and Yoko was like a week-long guest on his show. And, he would have do some interesting things from time to time. And he was a singer as well, as I mentioned. And this was, I believe, a big hit for him. The Men in My Little Girl's Life. You know that one? Well, it's a Father's Day classic, at least in my head. And we're going to play it for you right now to close the show. Eric J. Lawrence coming up in just a couple of minutes. Mike Douglas, The Men in My Little Girl's Life.

It seems like only yesterday I can hear my little girl say, "Daddy, there's a boy outside. His name is Rod. He wants to play in our backyard. Can he, Daddy? Can he, Daddy? Oh, please, Daddy." Was it really so long ago that she'd come to me and she'd want to know, "Dad, there's a boy outside. His name is Lee. He wants to carry my books for me. Can he, Dad? Is it all right, Dad? He's got freckles, Dad.

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His name is Tom. He wants to take me to the prom. Okay, Popsy? He's cute, Popsy. We'll be home early, Popsy. And before I knew it, the time had flown. And how my little girl had grown. Now, it was Father. There's a boy outside. His name is Eddie. He wants to know if we can go steady. Can we, Father? Yes, Father? Oh, can we borrow the car, Pop? Yes, it seems like only yesterday I heard my lovely daughter say, Dad, there's a boy outside. His name is Jim. He asked me if I'd marry him. I said, yes, Dad. Got something in your eye, Dad? I love him, Dad.

A child, an adolescent, a young lady, a wife. And oh yes, there's another man in my little girl's life. Hi, Dad. There's a boy outside. His name is Tim. I told him Grandpa was gonna babysit with him. Thanks, Dad. Bless you, Dad.

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Music from Juan Garcia Esquivel, Latinesque, from the Space Age Bachelor Pad compilation. Before that, we heard from the Black Keys from their new one. The album's called Brother. We heard Sinister Kid. Primitive Radio Gods before that, with a little help from I believe that's a B.B. King sample. Standing Outside a Broken Phone Booth with Money in My Pocket. Karen Elson, her new album is called The Ghost Who Walks. We heard The Truth Is in the Dirt, and we heard from M. Ward, Howlin' for My Baby, a Howlin' Wolf song, covered here by M. Ward on the True Blood Volume 2 soundtrack, a soundtrack which I am the producer of. To give you full disclosure. Ladies and gentlemen, boys and girls, I am Gary Calamar here with you on KCRW and KCRW.com. Very pleased to be here. It's been a lovely weekend, hopefully for you as well. We've got a fine show for you tonight. We will hear from The Roots, along with the Monsters of Folk teaming up, that's right. We will hear from Camera Obscura, Yola Tango remixed, New Paul Weller, Sleigh Bells. We'll hear from Bob Dylan, Flaming Lips, Admiral Radley, Ariel Pink. What did I say? Did I say this is going to be a pretty good show? This is going to be a damn good show. And I mean that in the, you know, Beaver Building type way. If you know what I mean, ladies and gentlemen. Hang out, stay with me. Finish reading the paper, have a beverage. Smoke your favorite cigarette. Get high on life with me tonight, ladies and gentlemen. And I would certainly appreciate it. It gets lonely here without you. Stick around.

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1: Yes, indeed. I am Gary Calamar, and this is KCRW. In that last set, we heard from Susie and the Banshees, Christine. Before that, Frightened Rabbit Swim, Until You Can't See Land. Their latest album is called The Winter of Mixed Drinks. Songwriter, producer, Ariel Pink. Ariel Pink's Haunted Graffiti, we heard Can't Hear My Eyes. The album from 4AD is called Before Today. And Camera Obscura, I guess they have a new one coming out soon. This was a remix of their track, The Sweetest Thing. This was the Richard Hawley remix of their track, The Sweetest Thing. I am Gary Calamar, and this is KCRW and KCRW.com. I should remind everybody that we have tickets for our subscribers to see the incomparable Henry Rollins. He is doing his frequent flyer spoken word tour, and he will be at Largo at the Coronet on Saturday, June 12th, and we will have five pairs of tickets for our subscribers coming up just a little bit later on in the show. Over the next couple of weeks, you can also catch a variety of live appearances right here at the station on 89.9 KCRW. Joining Jason Bentley on Morning Becomes Eclectic, the electric soul duo Quadrant. They're Danish. They're going to be here tomorrow on Monday, June 7th in the 11 o'clock hour. Also, local Deadlifts approved newcomers Jogger will be here on Tuesday, June 8th. Long Beach-based Rockers Delta Spirit, that's happening on Wednesday, June 19th. Again, these are all in the morning in the 11 o'clock hour on Morning Becomes Eclectic. Everest will be here on Wednesday, June 16th. Brazilian legend Arthur Varoque. I'm not too familiar with this Brazilian legend. I hope I'm pronouncing it all right. Arthur Varoque. That's happening Thursday, June 17th. And on Friday, June 18th, Broken Bells will be here, the collaboration between James Mercer of the Shins and Danger Mouse. So lots of great stuff coming up here at KCRW and on Morning Becomes Eclectic. Next up, we've got a track from Yola Tengo. This is a track from their latest album. This is a new remix of it. The track is called Here to Fall, and this is the RJD2 remix. Okay. I'm Gary Calamar, and this is KCRW and KCRW.com.

0: All right, guys, we get it. We get it. That is music from Crack and Smack, a new single. It's called Dynamite. We also heard From the Folk Implosion from the Kids soundtrack. We heard Natural One, and we started off with Yola Tango, Here to Fall, the RJD2 remix from Matador Records. I am Gary Calamar, and this is KCRW and KCRW.com. We wish to thank the American Cinematheque. This week, the Egyptian Theater in Hollywood presents a 70mm screening of Baraka, a spiritual journey around the globe shot in 24 countries. If you'd like to get some more information, you could do so at 323-466-FILM or EgyptianTheater.com. Just up ahead, we have some tickets to see our main man, Henry Rollins. He's going to be bringing his frequent flyer spoken word tour to Largo at the Coronet next weekend, June 12th. And we will have 5 pairs of tickets for our subscribers coming up very shortly.
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0: Lytle, Mr. Lytle. I'm pretty sure that's it. Jason Lytle. There it is. It came to me. You see how that works, ladies and gentlemen? We also heard from Mr. Rufus Wainwright. His new album is called All Days Are Nights. Songs for Lulu, and we heard Who Are You, New York. I am Gary Calamar, and this is subscriber-supported 89.9 KCRW in Santa Monica, KCRI Indio Palm Springs, KCRU Oxnard Ventura, KCRY Mojave in the Antelope Valley. 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We are a community service of Santa Monica College. Speaking of which, at Santa Monica College Summer Sessions, you can take that basic course that you need to graduate, or you can get a head start on fall. SMC is the number one in transfers to both UCLA and USC, and it's still only $26 a unit. And students ride the Big Blue Bus at no charge. Any line, anytime with an SMC ID. Classes begin June 21st. If you'd like to hear more about it, you can check it out online. You can get more info at smc.edu.
1: 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The star-studded Hall of Fame concert includes performances by pop culture icon Donna Summer, the music of the Carpenters featuring Richard Carpenter, and world-renowned pianist Jean-Yves Thibaudet. Tickets for opening night at the Hollywood Bowl are available at hollywoodbowl.com. The Hollywood Bowl, that summer sensation.
0: Yes, indeed. On Saturday, June 12th, KCRW presents Mr. Henry Rollins, frequent flyer spoken world tour at Largo at the Coronet. I don't know if you've been listening to Henry's show here at KCRW on Saturday evening. He does a great show here, and I have seen him live before, and he is quite amazing, quite entertaining, quite funny, quite thought-provoking. So I think this show will be excellent, and we have five pairs of tickets for our members to see it. Henry Rollins at Largo at the Coronet on Saturday, June 12th at 8:30 p.m. If you haven't won a giveaway from us in the past 90 days, give us a call at 877-600-KCRW and have your member number ready. That number again is 877-600-5279. These tickets are available to our current members only. It's on a first-come, first-served basis, and the tickets are non-transferable. Once again, we have five pairs of tickets for our members to attend KCRW Presents Henry Rollins Frequent Flyer Spoken Word Tour at Largo at the Coronet on Saturday, June 12th at 8:30 p.m. You must call now in order to win. We're going to play a track from one of his albums, the Spoken Word albums. This is came out probably about 10 years ago or more. Henry Rollins' Get in the Van, and we'll hear a short piece from that. Check it out. 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
2: September 1981, the 11th, Devonshire Downs, California. Finally, the gig came. It was a great bill. Fear, The Stains, and Black Flag. I can't remember who was on stage at the time, but at one point someone shot tear gas or mace into the crowd. People were on the ground holding their faces and screaming. I carried a few people to the bathroom and got them under the sink. Finally, we got to play. A few songs in, I looked out and saw this brown shape in front of me. I was thinking to myself, how strange it looked, and what was it doing suspended in the air like that? A one-quart Budweiser bottle bounced off my hand and went under the drum riser. Tough crowd. The PA company normally did country and western gigs. There was no way they were ready for this audience. I broke one mic and went to get another one. The PA man gave me this look. A kid landed on one of the monitors and stomped on it on his way off stage. The PA man came out and started yelling at the crowd and looking over his monitor. He was immediately showered in oaths, spit, and cups. He looked at me and said he was going to turn off the PA. Choke told him that his PA would be destroyed and he would get his ass kicked by the crowd if he did it. All of this was true. He looked at us and called us every name in the book and went back behind the monitor board and remained there glaring at us for the rest of the gig.

I Heart California. That is from Admiral Radley. 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Jim Lytle? Is that his name from Granddaddy? The guy from Granddaddy, as well as some of the folks from Erlemart. Pretty sure that's his name. You know, I can't keep track of all these guys' names.

0: Broken Social Scene. Their new album is called Forgiveness Rock Record. We heard Texaco Bitches. Silver Sun Pickups from their most recent album on Dangerbird Records. The album is called Swoon. We heard The Royal We. Paul Weller before that. His new one is called Wake Up the Nation. We heard Moonshine. Buzzcocks, who were just in town. I didn't get to see the show, but heard a lot of great reports about the Buzzcocks show here in Los Angeles. We heard Something's Gone Wrong, and we started off with a short piece from Henry Rollins from Get in the Van. We heard PA Man. I am Gary Calamar, and this is KCRW and KCRW.com. 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We have Hot Hot Heat will be performing on Saturday, June 12th. 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

That is Tracy Thorn, a remix from her new collection. This was the Hugh and Pearson mix of Why Does the Wind. The album is called Love and Its Opposite. Sleigh Bells, before that, we heard Real Real. Their new album is called Treats. Flaming Lips and Do You Realize? And we started off with the Band of Horses and Factory from their new one, Infinite Arms. I am Gary Calamar. 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